0: first rehearsal the first Tuesday of October, and our concert will be at the beginning of December for this fall term, and then we'll do it all again after Christmas. Every Tuesday after school, we'll be meeting at the Morden Mennonite Church Sanctuary, and the junior choir runs at 4:30 and the senior choir at 5:30.
1: Lawson says the choir will be a place for students to make music together and build a sense of belonging. 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
2: Pembina Valley Online weather with Sun Valley Tire. 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
1: Partly cloudy to start the evening, then clearing. Wind continuing to gust out of the south to 50 kilometers per hour and an overnight low of 8. Wednesday, mainly sunny to start, then increasing cloudiness early in the afternoon. Wind out of the south gusting to 60 in the morning and a high of 18. Wednesday night, cloudy skies with showers beginning early in the evening, risk of a thunderstorm and a low of 12. Showers continuing Thursday with a high of 23. Friday, cloudy with a high of 20, and showers returning Saturday, a high of 20. Weather impacts every plan. 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
2: Partly cloudy to start the evening, then clearing. Wind continuing to gust out of the south to 50 kilometers per hour and an overnight low of 8. Wednesday, mainly sunny to start, then increasing cloudiness early in the afternoon.

0: afternoon. Wind out of the south gusting to 60 in the morning and a high of 18. Wednesday night, cloudy skies with showers beginning early in the evening, the risk of a thunderstorm and a low of 12. Showers continuing Thursday with a high of 23. Friday, cloudy with a high of 20 and showers returning Saturday, a high of 20. Weather impacts every plan. 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
0: 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We throw down some Spanish. 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
2: Partly cloudy to start the evening, then clearing. Wind continuing to gust out of the south to 50 kilometers per hour and an overnight low of 8. Wednesday, mainly sunny to start, then increasing cloudiness early in the afternoon. Wind out of the south gusting to 60 in the morning and a high of 18. Wednesday night, cloudy skies with showers beginning early in the evening, the risk of a thunderstorm and a low of 12. Showers continuing Thursday with a high of 23. Friday, cloudy with a high of 20 and showers returning Saturday, a high of 20. Weather impacts every plan. Stay informed with the CDK Electric forecast on the Pembina Valley Online app.
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3: I'm Candace Dirksen. Two people are in a hospital in Winnipeg after a single vehicle crash Sunday west of Carmen. According to RCMP, officers were alerted to the incident by an iPhone crash notification just after 2 in the morning. Police, along with fire and paramedics, responded to the scene on Highway 245, where they learned a truck, driven by a 26-year-old man from Carmen, veered off the highway on a curve near Road 35 North. It went into the ditch and then hit an embankment before coming to a stop. Both the driver and his 24-year-old female passenger, also from Carmen, had to be extricated from the truck by local firefighters. Police say they both sustained serious injuries and were brought to hospital in Winnipeg. Currently, the man is listed in stable condition and the woman in critical but stable condition. RCMP continue to investigate. Regional Connections is welcoming students back to language classes across the Pembina Valley. Language Program Director Rhoda Keck says classrooms, childcare programs, and online learning have all resumed for the fall.
4: Students started classes this week in all of our locations, both in the Pembina Valley, up in Dauphin, and actually around the province in our provincial online classes. So in the buildings, it's so exciting always when they start entering and all the movement and action and energy when they're back in the building. It's so great.
3: Keck says the organization is running 34 language classes this year with 25 instructors. Altona's annual Memory Garden service took place last night, and it included the opening of a new bed along 10th Avenue Northeast for families to plant a shrub, tree, or perennial in memory of loved ones lost. The new space is located east of the giant Van Gogh painting, which hovers above the already established gardens. Elaine Friesen from Aldona and District Palliative Care spoke to those in attendance.
5: This is like a fulfilled dream that there is

0: so much space the town gifted to do this and to see it grow. It's just a very comforting thing.
1: About 20 plants were added to the memory garden during this year's service. And Winnipeg singer-songwriter Steve Bell is headed to Morden for a concert. Known for albums such as Comfort My People, Devotion, Where the Good Way Lies, and Pilgrimage, Bell will perform a free concert at the Morden Church of God September 26th. Bell described his songwriting practice as a Christian.
2: I'm not deliberately Christian in my music. I just am Christian in it. It's just who I am. Like when I write songs, I'm not trying to convert you. I don't have agenda for the listener. It's just who I am. And I think folks, even when they're not religious, if they sense that there's, you're not trying to colonize them with your ideas or your faith or your beliefs, you're just expressing, you know, your true self, people don't mind. They'll listen to you.
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1: Partly cloudy to start the evening, then clearing. Wind continuing to gust out of the south to 50 kilometers per hour and an overnight low of 8. Wednesday, mainly sunny to start, then increasing cloudiness early in the afternoon. Wind out of the south gusting to 60 in the morning and a high of 18. Wednesday night, cloudy skies with showers beginning early in the evening, the risk of a thunderstorm and a low of 12. Showers continuing Thursday with a high of 23. Friday, cloudy with a high of 20 and showers returning Saturday, a high of 20. Weather impacts every plan. 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
4: Partly cloudy to start the evening, then clearing. Wind continuing to gust out of the south to 50 kilometers per hour and an overnight low of 8. Wednesday, mainly sunny to start, then increasing cloudiness early in the afternoon. Wind out of the south gusting to 60 in the morning and a high of 18. Wednesday night, cloudy skies with showers beginning early in the evening, the risk of a thunderstorm and a low of 12. Showers continuing Thursday with a high of 23. Friday, cloudy with a high of 20 and showers returning Saturday, a high of 20. Weather impacts every plan. Stay informed with the CDK Electric forecast on the Pembina Valley Online app.
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0: Spanish with Dos Banderas, weekday mornings on Country 88. We throw down some Spanish. You text us the English definition. 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
2: Partly cloudy to start the evening, then clearing. Wind continuing to gust out of the south to 50 kilometers per hour and an overnight low of 8. Wednesday, mainly sunny to start, then increasing cloudiness early in the afternoon. Wind out of the south gusting to 60 in the morning and a high of 18. Wednesday night, cloudy skies with showers beginning early in the evening, risk of a thunderstorm and a low of 12. Showers continuing Thursday with a high of 23. Friday, cloudy with a high of 20 and showers returning Saturday, a high of 20. Weather impacts every plan. Stay informed with the CDK Electric forecast on the Pembina Valley online app.
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2: I'm Candace Dirksen. Manitoba Hydro says some customers in southern Manitoba may experience short power outages this week as crews help move several oversized structures to the province. Temporary outages are expected today and through Thursday as the load travels from Saskatchewan toward the Minnesota border. The shipment includes 8 empty storage tanks, about 8 meters tall, made in Alberta and heading overseas for export. To get the shipment through safely, crews will either lift or temporarily disconnect power lines at about 220 locations along the route. Each outage is expected to last around 90 minutes, though exact times will depend on the progress of the move. Two people are in hospital in Winnipeg after a single vehicle crash Sunday west of Carmen. According to RCMP, officers were alerted to the incident by an iPhone crash notification just after 2 in the morning. Police, along with fire and paramedics, responded to the scene on Highway 245, where they learned a truck, driven by a 26-year-old man from Carmen, veered off the highway on a curve near Road 35 North. It went into the ditch and then hit an embankment before coming to a stop. Both the driver and his 24-year-old female passenger, also from Carmen, had to be extricated from the truck by local firefighters. Police say they both sustained serious injuries and were brought to hospital in Winnipeg. Currently, the man is listed in stable condition and the woman in critical but stable condition. The investigation continues. Big Brothers Big Sisters of the Pembina Valley is celebrating a major milestone this year. Executive Director Janelle Neufeld says the local agency is marking 50 years of mentorship in the region, while Big Brothers Big Sisters Canada has been around for more than a century. Neufeld says looking back through old documents has shown how much the program has changed since its early days.
3: It originally started as just Big Brothers, and then Big Sisters was its own entity later on, and then they amalgamated somewhere along the line. So yeah, it's crazy that it's been 50 years. You know, that's a huge milestone for a nonprofit.
2: Neufeld says 50 years is an important achievement for any nonprofit, especially one built around community support and long-term relationships. And Boundary Trails Health Center now has 4 new electric vehicle charging stations available for staff, patients, visitors, and the public. The project was sparked by a community member who asked whether EV charging would be available. Foundation Executive Director Shannon Samet-Folquette says that question set the project in motion.
4: It's an anonymous donor who just happens to also have EV vehicles and just thought it would be a real benefit for the communities, for the healthcare workers who have vehicles. We are located outside of, you know, main areas, and also for public if they need to come here and charge. There's just not many stations around, so it's kind of benefiting everybody.
2: The 4 chargers were installed through a combination of federal funding and private donations. There is a lot happening in our community, and you won't miss a thing when you subscribe to the daily newsletter at Pembina Valley Online.
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2: Partly cloudy to start the evening, then clearing. Wind continuing to gust out of the south to 50 kilometers per hour and an overnight low of 8. Wednesday, mainly sunny to start, then increasing cloudiness early in the afternoon. Wind out of the south gusting to 60 in the morning and a high of 18. Wednesday night, cloudy skies with showers beginning early in the evening, risk of a thunderstorm and a low of 12. Showers continuing Thursday with a high of 23. Friday, cloudy with a high of 20, and showers returning Saturday, a high of 20. Weather impacts every plan. Stay informed with the CDK Electric forecast on the Pembina Valley Online app.
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0: Pembina Valley Online weather with Petro-Can Winkler. 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
4: Partly cloudy to start the

0: Evening, then clearing. Wind continuing to gust out of the south to 50 kilometers per hour and an overnight low of 8. Wednesday, mainly sunny to start, then increasing cloudiness early in the afternoon. Wind out of the south gusting to 60 in the morning and a high of 18. Wednesday night, cloudy skies with showers beginning early in the evening, the risk of a thunderstorm and a low of 12. Showers continuing Thursday with a high of 23. Friday, cloudy with a high of 20, and showers returning Saturday, a high of 20. Weather impacts every plan. Stay informed with the CDK Electric forecast on the Pembina Valley online app.
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4: Partly cloudy to start the evening, then clearing. Wind continuing to gust out of the south to 50 kilometers per hour and an overnight low of 8. Wednesday, mainly sunny to start, then increasing cloudiness early in the afternoon. Wind out of the south gusting to 60 in the morning and a high of 18. Wednesday night, cloudy skies with showers beginning early in the evening, risk of a thunderstorm and a low of 12. Showers continuing Thursday with a high of 23. Friday, cloudy with a high of 20 and showers returning Saturday, a high of 20. Weather impacts every plan. Stay informed with the CDK Electric forecast on the Pembina Valley Online app.
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2: Partly cloudy to start the evening, then clearing. Wind continuing to gust out of the south to 50 kilometers per hour and an overnight low of 8. Wednesday, mainly sunny to start, then increasing cloudiness early in the afternoon. Wind out of the south gusting to 60 in the morning and a high of 18. Wednesday night, cloudy skies with showers beginning early in the evening, risk of a thunderstorm and a low of 12. Showers continuing Thursday with a high of 23. Friday, cloudy with a high of 20 and showers returning Saturday, a high of 20. Weather impacts every plan. Stay informed with the CDK Electric forecast on the Pembina Valley online app.
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1: Partly cloudy to start the evening, then clearing. Wind continuing to gust out of the south to 50 kilometers per hour and an overnight low of 8. Wednesday, mainly sunny to start, then increasing cloudiness early in the afternoon. Wind out of the south gusting to 60 in the morning and a high of 18. Wednesday night, cloudy skies with showers beginning early in the evening, the risk of a thunderstorm and a low of 12. Showers continuing Thursday with a high of 23. Friday, cloudy with a high of 20 and showers returning Saturday, a high of 20. Weather impacts every plan. Stay informed with the CDK Electric forecast on the Pembina Valley Online app.
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2: Partly cloudy to start the evening, then clearing. Wind continuing to gust out of the south to 50 kilometers per hour and an overnight low of 8. Wednesday, mainly sunny to start, then increasing cloudiness early in the afternoon. Wind out of the south gusting to 60 in the morning and a high of 18. Wednesday night, cloudy skies with showers beginning early in the evening, risk of a thunderstorm and a low of 12. Showers continuing Thursday with a high of 23. Friday, cloudy with a high

0: Cloudy skies with showers beginning early in the evening, the risk of a thunderstorm and a low of 12. Showers continuing Thursday with a high of 23. Friday cloudy with a high of 20 and showers returning Saturday, a high of 20. Weather impacts every plan. 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

0: And the next tool is a cat's paw. Yes, Carl?
1: Is it for scratching?
0: Ah, you gotta be more specific, Carl. Go ahead, Cindy.
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0: That is correct. Congratulations.
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5: Partly cloudy to start the evening, then clearing. Wind continuing to gust out of the south to 50 kilometers per hour and an overnight low of 8. Wednesday, mainly sunny to start, then increasing cloudiness early in the afternoon. Wind out of the south gusting to 60 in the morning and a high of 18. Wednesday night, cloudy skies with showers beginning early in the evening, risk of a thunderstorm and a low of 12. Showers continuing Thursday with a high of 23. Friday, cloudy with a high of 20 and showers returning Saturday, a high of 20. Weather impacts every plan. Stay informed with the CDK Electric forecast on the Pembina Valley Online app.
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0: Hola, amigos. ¿Comprendo español? 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
2: Partly cloudy to start the evening, then clearing. Wind continuing to gust out of the south to 50 kilometers per hour and an overnight low of 8. Wednesday, mainly sunny to start, then increasing cloudiness early in the afternoon. Wind out of the south gusting to 60 in the morning and a high of 18. Wednesday night, cloudy skies with showers beginning early in the evening, risk of a thunderstorm and a low of 12. Showers continuing Thursday with a high of 23. Friday, cloudy with a high of 20 and showers returning Saturday, a high of 20. Weather impacts every plan. Stay informed with the CDK Electric forecast on the Pembina Valley Online app.
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4: Partly cloudy to start the evening, then clearing. Wind continuing to gust out of the south to 50 kilometers per hour and an overnight low of 8. Wednesday, mainly sunny to start, then increasing cloudiness early in the afternoon. Wind out of the south gusting to 60 in the morning and a high of 18. Wednesday night, cloudy skies with showers beginning early in the evening, the risk of a thunderstorm and a low of 12. Showers continuing Thursday with a high of 23. Friday, cloudy with a high of 20, and showers returning Saturday, a high of 20. Weather impacts every plan. Stay informed with the CDK Electric forecast on the Pembina Valley Online app. Country.

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2: Partly cloudy to start the evening, then clearing. Wind continuing to gust out of the south to 50 kilometers per hour and an overnight low of 8. Wednesday, mainly sunny to start, then increasing cloudiness early in the afternoon. Wind out of the south gusting to 60 in the morning and a high of 18. Wednesday night, cloudy skies with showers beginning early in the evening, the risk of a thunderstorm and a low of 12. Showers continuing Thursday with a high of 23. Friday, cloudy with a high of 20 and showers returning Saturday, a high of 20. Weather impacts every plan. Stay informed with the CDK Electric forecast on the Pembina Valley Online app.
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5: Partly cloudy to start the evening, then clearing. Wind continuing to gust out of the south to 50 kilometers per hour and an overnight low of 8. Wednesday, mainly sunny to start, then increasing cloudiness early in the afternoon. Wind out of the south gusting to 60 in the morning and a high of 18. Wednesday night, cloudy skies with showers beginning early in the evening, risk of a thunderstorm and a low of 12. Showers continuing Thursday with a high of 23. Friday, cloudy with a high of 20 and showers returning Saturday, a high of 20. Weather impacts every plan. Stay informed with the CDK.

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4: Partly cloudy to start the evening, then clearing. Wind continuing to gust out of the south to 50 kilometers per hour and an overnight low of 8. Wednesday, mainly sunny to start, then increasing cloudiness early in the afternoon. Wind out of the south gusting to 60 in the morning and a high of 18. Wednesday night, cloudy skies with showers beginning early in the evening, risk of a thunderstorm and a low of 12. Showers continuing Thursday with a high of 23. Friday, cloudy with a high of 20 and showers returning Saturday, a high of 20. Weather impacts every plan. Stay informed with the CDK Electric forecast on the Pembina Valley Online app.
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2: Partly cloudy to start the evening, then clearing. Wind continuing to gust out of the south to 50 kilometers per hour and an overnight low of 8. Wednesday, mainly sunny to start, then increasing cloudiness early in the afternoon. Wind out of the south gusting to 60 in the morning and a high of 18. Wednesday night, cloudy skies with showers beginning early in the evening, risk of a thunderstorm and a low of 12. Showers continuing Thursday with a high of 23. Friday, cloudy with a high of 20 and showers returning Saturday, a high of 20. Weather impacts every plan. Stay informed with the CDK Electric forecast on the Pembina Valley online app.
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5: Partly cloudy to start the evening, then clearing. Wind continuing to gust out of the south to 50 kilometers per hour and an overnight low of 8. Wednesday, mainly sunny to start, then increasing cloudiness early in the afternoon. Wind out of the south gusting to 60 in the morning and a high of 18. Wednesday night, cloudy skies with showers beginning early in the evening, risk of a thunderstorm and a low of 12. Showers continuing Thursday with a high of 23. Friday, cloudy with a high of 20 and showers returning Saturday, a high of 20. Weather impacts every plan. Stay informed with the CDK Electric forecast on the Pembina Valley Online app.
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4: Partly cloudy to start the evening, then clearing. Wind continuing to gust out of the south to 50 kilometers per hour and an overnight low of 8. Wednesday, mainly sunny to start, then increasing cloudiness early in the afternoon. Wind out of the south gusting to 60 in the morning and a high of 18. Wednesday night, cloudy skies with showers beginning early in the evening, risk of a thunderstorm and a low of 12. Showers continuing Thursday with a high of 23. Friday, cloudy with a high of 20 and showers returning Saturday, a high of 20. Weather impacts every plan. Stay informed with the CDK Electric forecast on the Pembina Valley Online app.
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7: Partly cloudy to start the evening, then clearing. Wind continuing to gust out of the south to 50 kilometers per hour and an overnight low of 8. Wednesday, mainly sunny to start, then increasing cloudiness early in the afternoon. Wind out of the south gusting to 60 in the morning and a high of 18. Wednesday night, cloudy skies with showers beginning early in the evening, risk of a thunderstorm and a low of 12. Showers continuing Thursday with a high of 23. Friday, cloudy with a high of 20 and showers returning Saturday, a high of 20. Weather impacts every plan. Stay informed with the CDK Electric forecast on the Pembina Valley Online app.
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1: Partly cloudy to start the evening, then clearing. Wind continuing to gust out of the south to 50 kilometers per hour and an overnight low of 8. Wednesday, mainly sunny to start, then increasing cloudiness early in the afternoon. Wind out of the south gusting to 60 in the morning and a high of 18. Wednesday night, cloudy skies with showers beginning early in the evening, risk of a thunderstorm and a low of 12. Showers continuing Thursday with a high of 23. Friday, cloudy with a high of 20 and showers returning Saturday, a high of 20. Weather impacts every plan. Stay informed with the CDK Electric forecast on the Pembina Valley Online app.
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1: Partly cloudy to start the evening, then clearing. Wind continuing to gust out of the south to 50 kilometers per hour and an overnight low of 8. Wednesday, mainly sunny to start, then increasing cloudiness early in the afternoon. Wind out of the south gusting to 60 in the morning and a high of 18. Wednesday night, cloudy skies with showers beginning early in the evening, risk of a thunderstorm and a low of 12. Showers continuing Thursday with a high of 23. Friday, cloudy with a high of 20 and showers returning Saturday, a high of 20. Weather impacts every plan. Stay informed with the CDK Electric forecast on the Pembina Valley Online app.
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Bartender looked at me like, pony up, man, we're closing down. I paid the tab, and I turned around. Got on that phone on the way home, ended up down the rabbit hole again. Funny how you haven't changed a bit, but you're twice as pretty.

You didn't know what to say, so you didn't leave a message. And that you're probably at home right now, sound asleep, cause going out isn't really your thing. And I wouldn't have a clue what you've been up to lately.

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0: Hola, amigos. Comprendo español? Bueno, you're ready for Dos It Sounds Spanish with Dos Banderas, weekday mornings on Country 88. We throw down some Spanish. You text us the English definition. 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
1: Partly cloudy to start the evening, then clearing. Wind continuing to gust out of the south to 50 kilometers per hour and an overnight low of 8. Wednesday, mainly sunny to start, then increasing cloudiness early in the afternoon. Wind out of the south gusting to 60 in the morning and a high of 18. Wednesday night, cloudy sky.

0: with showers beginning early in the evening, the risk of a thunderstorm, and a low of 12. Showers continuing Thursday with a high of 23. Friday, cloudy with a high of 20, and showers returning Saturday, a high of 20. Weather impacts every plan. Stay informed with the CDK Electric forecast on the Pembina Valley online app.
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I promise you this, this much I swear. 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
1: Good morning, I'm Alexander Peters. A convoy of large, oversized, empty storage tanks did not make it as far as Manitoba Hydro had hoped yesterday. With more, here's Chris Sumner.
2: According to the Crown Corporation, the 8-meter-tall structures got as far as Minto on Tuesday. The goal is for the group of trucks and trailers to reach Morris by the end of today. The convoy will be traveling along Highway 23 eastbound all day today, and drivers are encouraged to use an alternate route as intermittent road closures will be required. An updated map detailing the route can be found on our website or app. The final leg of the journey is expected Thursday, and we'll see the tanks transported from Morris east along Highway 23 and then south on Highway 59 to the U.S. border. To get the shipment safely through, Hydro crews are either lifting or temporarily disconnecting power lines at about 220 locations along the route, which began at the Manitoba-Saskatchewan border on the Trans-Canada Highway. For Pembina Valley Online, I'm Chris Sumner.
1: Naomi and Rick Sawatsky won the $6,000 grand prize in our Show Us Your Summer contest, but they didn't keep it for themselves. Since they were already building a shed of their own, they gave the prize to their son Riley and his wife Rebecca, who moved to an acreage south of Morden this spring. The shed has now been delivered, and Riley and Rebecca say it's something they'll put to good use.
3: Ooh, it was very exciting. We're very thankful.
4: Yeah, we needed space to put stuff.
3: Yep.
4: I like the peak of it up top. It looks makes it look country.
3: I like the door. It's kind of like, you know, barn door style. It's, right up my alley.
1: The couple had moved the property without any outbuildings, so the new shed gives them some much-needed storage space. The 8x12 building was provided by Morden Home Hardware and Building Center as the grand prize in Show Us Your Summer. And Eltona's annual Memory Garden service took place Monday night, and it includes the opening of a new bed along 10th Avenue Northeast for families to plant a shrub, tree, or perennial in memory of loved ones lost. The new space is located east of the giant Van Gogh painting, which hovers above the already established gardens. Elaine Friesen from Eltona District Palliative Care spoke to those in attendance.
5: This is like a fulfilled dream that there is so much space the town gifted to do this and to see it grow. It's just a very comforting thing.
1: About 20 plants were added to the Memory Garden during this year's service. 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
6: Head coach of the Carmen Cougars, Mike Hetherington, is looking forward to the new season, saying there's a mix of some returning guys, but a lot of new faces to the program.
7: It's been great. It's one of those years where there's a lot more new faces than we lost quite a few guys last year, I think 12. So there's a lot of new faces, but it was great to see the faces from last year for sure.
6: Hetherington says they're heading to Morris next week for an exhibition tournament, and you can read more on PeminaValleyOnline.com. And the MJHL Northern

0: Mets Hoba doubled up Weiwei Sakapo 6-3, while Selkirk dumped Neepawa 3-2 in overtime. In the NHL preseason, Edmonton over Winnipeg 2-1 in overtime. In the WNBA, Chicago defeated Toronto 97-85. In Major League Baseball, the game between Toronto and Baltimore was postponed. They'll play a doubleheader today. I'm Dave Anthony.
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2: Looking at a mainly sunny day today, windy, working our way up to a high of 20 degrees. Tonight, showers with a risk of thunderstorm, windy, low of 13. Thursday, cloudy, 60% chance of showers, high of 20, humidex 25. Friday, a mix of sun and cloud, high of 22. Currently in Pilot Mound, it is 9 degrees and 8 degrees in the rest of the Pembina Valley. Winds are coming in from the south and southeast at 16 kilometers per hour, with a relative humidity of 91%. Track the storm before it hits and get live radar and forecasts from CDK Electric on the Pembina Valley online app.
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0: Good times and 10 lines. Zach Top on the Country 88 Morning Show, powered by Green Valley Equipment. I'm Alexander Peters. We're sitting around 7 degrees this morning, making our way up to a high of 20. Gonna get some decently strong winds. Have you cleaned out your gutters yet? That is my question to you. There's been some leaves falling already, and I took a peek up at mine yesterday, and there's a little bit of caked stuff happening there. I already cleaned them once this year, and I'm upset that I'm having to do it again, but there is showers called for this evening. So if you haven't done it yet, now might be the time before there are showers come in. We'll be chatting with Scott Bell and Brent Clausen this morning about a massive concert happening this Friday called Friday Night Fever. And you've got a chance to win something awesome later this morning. So we've got an awesome morning show planned for you today. Good morning.
1: School's in session. 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
4: Looking at a mainly sunny day today, windy, working our way up to a high of 20 degrees. Tonight, showers with a risk of thunderstorm, windy, low of 13. Thursday, cloudy, 60% chance of showers, high of 20, Humidex 25. Friday, a mix of sun and cloud, high of 22. Currently in Pilot Mound, it is 9 degrees and 8 degrees in the rest of the Pembina Valley. Winds are coming in from the south and southeast at 16 kilometers per hour with a relative humidity of 91%. Track the storm before it hits and get live radar and forecasts from CDK Electric on the Pembina Valley online app.
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0: 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I'm Alexander Peters. Good morning. We are sitting around that 6:20 in the morning mark, which means it's time for me to check in with the rest of the early risers out there. If you're listening, what are you up to? And why are you awake this early? The sun is still down. It doesn't make any sense. I want to hear from you. The Integrity Parts Plus talk and text line is 204-331-2266. Friday Night Fever is the name of the show this Friday at the PWN's Centennial Concert Hall. There's going to be a ton of musicians playing to support local musician James Johnston and his family on his cancer journey. I'm going to be chatting with Scott Bell and Brent Clausen in just a minute about that. We are still sitting around that 7-degree mark, making our way up to a high of 20 later in the day. Eric Church coming up in just a bit. Don't go anywhere.
1: A century ago, stone was shaped by eye, hand, and patience. The tools have changed. The care behind the work has not.
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0: Give me back my hometown on the Country 88 Morning Show, powered by Green Valley Equipment. Joined in studio by none other than Scott Bell and Brent Clausen. Gentlemen, welcome to the studio this morning.
1: How are you doing today?
2: Great.
1: Yeah, doing very well, thanks.
0: And what brings you folks to my studio today?
1: We're here to promote an event. Brent had the idea of doing a concert event in honor of our friend James Johnson. So we've come up with the name Friday Night Fever.
0: Okay.
1: Yeah.
0: Nice. All right. And for those who might be kind of like unfamiliar with James or the story here, would you mind just kind of breaking down what this is in support of?
2: Well, earlier this year, our buddy James started a battle with cancer.
0: Mm-hmm.
2: It was quite unexpected. I didn't think, like, one day we were just hanging out with the guy, and like a week later, he's like, I'm going in to get a bunch of tests done. And we're like, oh no, it turned out to be cancer. And obviously that took him out of the musical game.
0: Yeah.
2: And we just, we didn't really know what to do. Being musicians, we're like, hey, let's put on a little show.
0: Mm-hmm.
2: All the proceeds go to support him, and it's always fun to play music. So yeah, it just kind of seemed like a win-win.
0: Nice, nice. And so how can people go about supporting both the concert and James?
1: They can buy tickets.
0: Yeah.
1: The show is this Friday night, September 25th, at mm-hmm. the PWN Centennial Concert Hall. Tickets are available at winklerconcerthall.ca.
0: Mm-hmm.
1: You could go to the box office at the Meridian Exhibition Center
0: okay.
1: to get tickets. And there might be tickets at the door. They're moving pretty quick. And that's probably the best show of support people could do, is to actually attend the show.
0: Yeah.
1: All the proceeds from that show, again, to support James and his family. James is very well respected within the musical community
2: yeah.
1: and has played with so many people. He's a great musician and is always there to support other musicians. And so this is the musical community's opportunity to support James.
0: We're going to be hearing more from Scott and Brent in just a moment. But first, your 6:30 news package happening just around the corner. Don't go anywhere.

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1: Looking at a mainly sunny day today, working our way up to a high of 20 degrees. I'm Alexander Peters, and Borderlands School Division is not taking part in the province's two-year pilot of the updated physical education and health curriculum. Superintendent Krista Curry says the division wants more time to understand the changes before they are fully implemented in the 2028-29 school year.
2: We know in our community there would be some questions about the new health curriculum in particular. So as a division, we decided we wanted to take these 2 years to dig into the curriculum. What is it? What isn't it? How do parents make accommodation requests if they would like an accommodation for their child, if it's something that they want to teach or have ministerial leaders who want to teach that to their child? And so we want to take the time to do that.
1: Curry says the division also needs to plan for changes to grade 11 and 12 phys ed requiring in-person classes, which may require staffing or space adjustments. And a group of Southern Manitoba musicians is coming together this Friday to support a friend battling cancer. Friday Night Fever takes place September 25th at the PWN Centennial Concert Hall in Winkler, with proceeds supporting local musician James Johnston and his family.
3: We didn't really know what to do. Being musicians, we're like, hey, let's put on a little show. Mm-hmm. All the proceeds go to support him, and it's always fun to play music. So, yeah, it just kind of seemed like a win-win.
1: The concert features performances from several local acts, including Link of the Mustaches, Raspberry Jam, and BK and the Bad Habits. Find how to get tickets in the story on Pembina Valley Online. And Southern Health Sante Sud hosted

0: a family medicine resident retreat in Morden-Winkler, September 18th to 20th. 142 residents discovered what life practicing medicine here might afford them. Dr. Ali Dalla is the VP Medical Services and Chief Medical Officer for Southern Health Sante Sud. He spoke to the importance of the retreat.
1: Yeah, so this weekend is really important to me in particular because it's a really good opportunity for future family physicians to experience what's available outside of Winnipeg, specifically in Southern Health Sante Sud and in our Winkler-Morden area.
0: And DARP Days returns to New Burgtal this weekend, celebrating the community's Mennonite roots through food, music, and history. Event coordinator Jolanda Friesen says the annual gathering is about bringing people together.
2: You got to come together to review your own history, mm-hmm. number one. Probably review your Low German here and there. Just a fine time to get together and have some fun.
0: DARP Days runs Friday and Saturday, September 25th and 26th, with live music, history presentations, food, and horse-drawn wagon tours. 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
4: Head coach of the Carmen Cougars, Mike Hetherington, is looking forward to the new season, saying there's a mix of some returning guys, but a lot of new faces to the program.
5: It's been great. 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So there's a lot of new faces, but it was great to see the faces from last year for sure.
4: Hetherington says they're heading to Morris next week for an exhibition tournament, and you can read more on PeminaValleyOnline.com. In the MJHL, Northern Manitoba doubled up Wewe-Sekapo 6-3, while Selkirk dumped Neepawa 3-2 in overtime. In the NHL preseason, Edmonton over Winnipeg 2-1 in overtime. In the WNBA, Chicago defeated Toronto 97-85. In Major League Baseball, the game between Toronto and Baltimore was postponed. They'll play a doubleheader today. I'm Dave Anthony.
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0: Looking at a mainly sunny day today. Windy, working our way up to a high of 20 degrees. Tonight, showers with a risk of thunderstorm. Windy, low of 13. Thursday, cloudy. 60% chance of showers, high of 20. Humidex 25. Friday, a mix of sun and cloud. High of 22. Currently in Pilot Mound, it is 9 degrees and 8 degrees in the rest of the Pembina Valley. Winds are coming in from the south and southeast at 16 kilometers per hour with a relative humidity of 91%. Track the storm before it hits and get live radar and forecasts from CDK Electric on the Pembina Valley online.
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Don't tell on me. Jason Aldean on the Country 88 Morning Show, powered by Green Valley Equipment. I'm Alexander Peters. That 6 o'clock hour is for connecting with the early risers. And I asked you all to text in and let me know what you're doing this early. The sun's not even up yet. It doesn't make any sense. But Evelyn texted in saying she's up doing her morning devotions. Good morning, Evelyn. Hope you have yourself a wonderful day. What are you up to this early? That Integrity Parts Plus Talk and Text line is 204-331-2266. We are still sitting around that 7-degree mark, making our way up to a high of 20 later in the day. We're going to have more with Scott Bell and Brent Clausen on Friday.

0: It's a fantastic lineup. And again, most of these bands, if not all of them, are people that James has played with.
1: Like really?
0: He's got that kind of impact on the Southern Manitoba music scene.
1: Okay.
0: So you can expect sets from Link and the Mustaches, nice. Madel Moran, Raspberry Jam, the M'Ladies, Janessa Kaler, Linda Hebert, Bill Dowling, and...
2: BK and the Bad Habits.
1: Okay, sick. That's really, really cool. So this is happening this Friday at 7. The you said tickets are going pretty fast, so you probably the sooner the better to get those things locked down.
0: I'd encourage people to get them in advance. But if there are tickets still remaining, they could get them at the door night of the show.
1: Okay. Yeah. Okay, so when putting together something like this, have you found it difficult to corral all these bands, or was it pretty easy convincing?
2: It was probably the easiest thing to do.
1: Yeah?
2: Yeah, we reached out to a few people. All these guys, they know James, and they worked with him. And yeah, that was like all I had to say is James was sick. We thought we'd help him out a bit, and it was the quickest yes I ever got for a show.
1: Wow.
2: So, yeah.
1: Okay.
2: People were ready to support him.
1: Man. He's a real testament to like the value he brings to your community.
2: Absolutely. Yeah. He's a great musician and a great guy. So anyone who knows him would love to help him.
1: If someone maybe isn't really a concert goer or something like that, would you say this is a good variety?
0: Absolutely. When you look at the cross section of musicians that are playing at the show, there's something for everybody.
1: Mm-hmm.
0: A lot of different musical genres represented, like folk music and country and rock and roll and blues. It'll be a really fun night. I think we'll see lots of collaboration and appreciation amongst the musical acts. It's going to be fantastic.
1: Nice.
0: If you can't make it yourself, buy tickets and give them to somebody. It's just that's the true way to support this evening, which in turn supports the Johnson family.
1: Friday Night Fever is happening this Friday at 7. It sounds like it's going to be a fantastic concert for a great cause. You're not going to want to miss it. We're still sitting around that 8-degree mark, making our way up to a high of 20 later in the day. We've got High Valley Fools coming up just around the corner. Don't go anywhere.
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5: Looking at a mainly sunny day today, windy, working away up to a high of 20 degrees. Tonight, showers with a risk of thunderstorm, windy, low of 13. Thursday, cloudy, 60% chance of showers, high of 20, humidex 25. Friday, a mix of sun and cloud, high of 22. Currently in Pilot Mound, it is 9 degrees and 8 degrees in the rest of the Pembina Valley. Winds are coming in from the south and southeast at 16 kilometers per hour with a relative humidity of 91%. Track the storm before it hits and get live radar and forecasts from CDK Electric on the Pembina Valley online app.
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0: Cruising on through the bottom half of the 6 o'clock hour here, making our way into 7 in just a second. It's still sitting around that 8-degree mark. Our high is looking to be 20 later in the day. Some decently strong winds getting up to 60 kilometers per hour. And that is looking to be the case until tonight, where there's going to be a chance of showers early evening and risk of a thunderstorm. You can find more information on the CDK Electric local weather page on Pembina Valley Online and the Pembina Valley Online app. I'll be right back in just a second for your 7 o'clock news package.
1: This is Rail Safety Week, a week highlighting the dangers of distractions around railway crossings. One Saskatchewan mother knows firsthand how quickly a moment of inattention can become a tragedy. Sandra LaRose lost her 17-year-old daughter, Kaylin, in 2018 after her vehicle was struck by a train near Weyburn. LaRose says every decision behind the wheel carries consequences, and putting the phone away can save a life.
2: Don't you ever think it won't happen to you. I never thought my life would be this way. Kaylin was smart. She knew right from wrong, and she made a mistake. But it's a mistake that can't be undone. There's no undo button on death. It's permanent. So look, listen, and live.
1: LaRose has spent the last number of years taking the message of rail safety to over 50,000 high school students across

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1: Good morning, I'm Alexander Peters. Henry Siemens will be returning for another term as Winkler's mayor. As of the nomination submission deadline yesterday, no other mayoral candidates had registered.
2: I'm very humbled by the opportunity to continue to serve for another 4 years. And now to give me a little bit of runway to work with the council to continue to look after Winkler, to grow Winkler, to make sure that we build a Winkler for the future that our kids and grandkids are going to want to be in. I'm looking forward to it.
1: Siemens was elected to his first term in October 2022. Barring a number of withdrawals before the end of today, it is expected there will be an election for Winkler City Council. And Riley and Rebecca Sawatsky are the new owners of a $6,000 shed after Riley's mom Naomi won it through our Show Us Your Summer contest and decided to give it to them. The couple moved to an acreage south of Morden in May, and now they have a new building with plenty of possibilities. When asked what she would do with the space if she could choose, Rebecca had a pretty different idea than the typical shed.
3: Oh, I would use it as a library, a reading nook, just like a little getaway corner. So that's what I would choose.
4: I like that. Riley, what would be your dream shed? You weren't even here when we were talking about turning it into a gaming room, video games.
5: Oh, that wouldn't be a bad idea, but I think her idea is probably better. She deserves some stuff.
1: For now, the couple will have to decide exactly what that shed becomes. The building provided by Morden Home Hardware and Building Center is the grand prize for Show Us Your Summer. And food and local history will be on the menu as DARP Days returns to New Burgtal this weekend. Event coordinator Jolanda Friesen says the celebration highlights the community's roots.
6: First of all, DARP is the Low German word for village. Mm-hmm. So it's a once-a-year village day. We do have the spring event, which is more of a, just a fun Spossmatzen, but this one is more we try to do food, music, and history. We keep going back to our Mennonite roots, and we like to bring speakers in to remind us where New Burgtal started and how this all became to be.
1: The two-day event begins Friday, September 25th, with Saturday featuring history presentations, Low German bingo, and horse-drawn wagon tours. 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
7: Head coach of the Carmen Cougars, Mike Hetherington, is looking forward to the new season, saying there's a mix of some returning guys, but a lot of new faces to the program.
8: It's been great. It's one of those years where there's a lot more new faces, and we lost quite a few guys last year, I think 12. So there's a lot of new faces, but it was great to see the faces from last year for sure.
7: Hetherington says they're heading to Morris next week for an exhibition tournament, and you can read more on PeminaValleyOnline.com. And the MJHL Northern Manitoba doubled up Weiwei Sekapo 6-3, while Selkirk dumped Neepawa 3-2 in overtime. In the NHL preseason, Edmonton over Winnipeg 2-1 in overtime. In the WNBA, Chicago defeated Toronto 97-85. In Major League Baseball, the game between Toronto and Baltimore was postponed. They'll play a doubleheader today. I'm Dave Anthony.
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1: Looking at a mainly sunny day today, windy, working away up to a high of 20 degrees. Tonight, showers with a risk of thunderstorm, windy, low of 13. Thursday, clouds.

0: About a 60% chance of showers, high of 20, humidex 25. Friday, a mix of sun and cloud, high of 22. Currently in Pilot Mound, it is 9 degrees and 8 degrees in the rest of the Pembina Valley. Winds are coming in from the south and southeast at 16 kilometers per hour with a relative humidity of 91%. Track the storm before it hits and get live radar and forecasts from CDK Electric on the Pembina Valley online app.
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0: Luke Combs on the Country 88 Morning Show, powered by Green Valley Equipment. I'm Alexander Peters. Good morning. We are kicking things off strong, moving on into 7 o'clock this Wednesday morning. I don't know why, but in my brain, it feels like a Thursday, which isn't my favorite headspace to be in. So I hope that my telling you that it's Wednesday this early in the morning will help you get the day started on the right foot. We are still sitting around that 8-degree mark, making our way up to a high of 20 later in the day. If you're looking for things to do today, tomorrow, or even the weekend, our community events calendar on Pembina Valley Online, sponsored by Parkside Home Hardware Building Center, has a ton of activities lined up for you to plan your day around. We've got Altona Mall is hosting a morning coffee time, or rather happening at Altona Mall. There's fitness happening at Morden Activity Center. There's story time at the library happening at the Winkler Library this morning at 10. A soup and pie supper center on Main in Plum Coulee at 5:30 today. There's so many things to kind of look at and see if it lines up with either your lifestyle or if you're looking to branch out and do something different. There's the King Corn Maze happening in Notre Dame at 11 on Saturday, which is really cool. Be sure to check that out, because I find myself, as I'm going through towards the weekend, it's very easy for me to stagnate and go on autopilot. And then I wish I had gone out and done something, but I didn't plan it. So if you're looking to plan something, the community events calendar is the place to be.
1: Something newsworthy.

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11: Looking at a mainly sunny day today, windy, working our way up to a high of 20 degrees. Tonight, showers with a risk of thunderstorm, windy, low of 13. Thursday, cloudy, 60% chance of showers, high of 20, Humidex 25. Friday, a mix of sun and cloud, high of 22. Currently in Pilot Mound, it is 9 degrees and 8 degrees in the rest of the Pembina Valley. Winds are coming in from the south and southeast at 16 kilometers per hour with a relative humidity of 91%. Track the storm before it hits and get live radar and forecasts from CDK Electric on the Pembina Valley online app.
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Never Drinking Again, the Reclaws on the Country 88 Morning Show, powered by Green Valley Equipment. I'm Alexander Peters. Hope you're having yourself a fantastic Wednesday morning. It is Wednesday. It's not Thursday, in case you started the morning thinking that is the case. I'm hoping I can save you early. It is Wednesday, and we are sitting around that 8-degree mark, making our way up to a high of 20 later in the day. Lots going on this week and into the weekend. There is Junior Dungeons and Dragons.

0: Dragons happening at the Winkler Library. If you or one of your kids has been interested in giving this a shot, definitely something cool to sign up for. If you're thinking to yourself, what am I going to be having for lunch on Saturday? I don't even know. There is a barbecue lunch happening through the United Way in Morden from 11 to 1:30. That is happening at the Gardenland Co-op Morden Grocery Store. 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

Alan Jackson. It's 5 o'clock somewhere, but it's not 5 o'clock here. It's just around 7:30, 7:27 in the morning. I'm Alexander Peters. You're listening to the Country 88 Morning Show, powered by Green Valley Equipment. Do not worry if you did not get the chance to have pies and fries last Sunday, because you got another chance this Sunday, the 27th. There's going to be pies and fries at the Pembina Valley Bible Camp. They do this fundraiser every year. It's happening next Sunday as well as October 4th, which is the week after. Can you imagine it? We are basically in October. 1 week from today will be the last day of September 2026. I can't believe that we're here, but here we are. You can check out our community events calendar on Pembina Valley Online. There are so many events to take a look at. 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There are so many things. There's the United Way Barbecue Fundraiser happening on Saturday. There's an open house for the Enns Heritage Home in Rhineland. There is a fitness classes happening at Morden Activity Center. So many things to plan to add to your schedule if you're looking for things to do outside of the house. Next up, we've got Tennille Towns' Sunshine's Free on Country 88.

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1: Good morning, I'm Alexander Peters. Borderlands School Division says it wants more time to understand changes in the province's new phys ed and health curriculum, and that's why it's not participating in the two-year pilot before it is fully implemented in the 2028-29 school year. Superintendent Krista Curry says officials knew there would be questions from the community, in particular, about the updates made to the health program and how families can request accommodations.
2: We understand that curriculum outcomes are now integrated across multi-grades versus having a 1 or 2 week block of an education piece around what was deemed sensitive issues. And so that's going to make the accommodation piece look different. But we don't have all the details yet about what that will look like. And so that's one of the pieces we're waiting to get more information from the Department of Education so that we can plan for how that will be implemented when we introduce the new curriculum in 2028.
1: Curry says the division also needs to plan for changes to grade 11 and 12 phys ed, requiring in-person classes, which may require staffing or space adjustments. And a local concert this Friday is giving Southern Manitoba's music community a chance to support one of its own. Friday Night Fever is being held in honor of musician James Johnston, who began battling cancer earlier this year.
3: James is very well respected within the musical community and has played with so many people. He's a great musician and is always there to support other musicians. And so this is the musical community's opportunity to support James.
1: The fundraiser takes place September 25th at the PWN Centennial Concert Hall in Winkler. The show starts at 7 p.m. with tickets available through winklerconcerthall.ca or the Meridian Exhibition Center box office. And Southern Health Santé Sud hosted a family medicine resident retreat in Morden-Winkler September 18th to 20th. 142 residents discovered what life practicing medicine here might afford them. Dr. Ali Dalla is the VP Medical Services and Chief Medical Officer for Southern Health Santé Sud. He spoke to the planning of the retreat.
4: Yeah, and that was by design. The itinerary is built around a weekend of rest and relaxation for the residents, but we also want to make it for the entire family and for the whole family to experience what it's like to be here.
1: If you want to stay on top of what's happening in your community,

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2: Head coach of the Carmen Cougars, Mike Hetherington, is looking forward to the new season, saying there's a mix of some returning guys, but a lot of new faces to the program.
3: It's been great. It's one of those years where there's a lot more new faces, and we lost quite a few guys last year, I think 12. So there's a lot of new faces, but it was great to see the faces from last year for sure.
2: Hetherington says they're heading to Morris next week for an exhibition tournament, and you can read more on PeminaValleyOnline.com. And the MJHL, Northern Manitoba doubled up Wewe-Sikapo 6-3, while Selkirk dumped Neepawa 3-2 in overtime. In the NHL preseason, Edmonton over Winnipeg 2-1 in overtime. In the WNBA, Chicago defeated Toronto 97-85. In Major League Baseball, the game between Toronto and Baltimore was postponed. They'll play a doubleheader today. I'm Dave Anthony.
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0: Looking at a mainly sunny day today, windy, working our way up to a high of 20 degrees. Tonight, showers with a risk of thunderstorm, windy, low of 13. Thursday, cloudy, 60% chance of showers, high of 20, humidex 25. Friday, a mix of sun and cloud, high of 22. Currently in Pilot Mound, it is 9 degrees and 8 degrees in the rest of the Pembina Valley. Winds are coming in from the south and southeast at 16 kilometers per hour, with a relative humidity of 91%. Track the storm before it hits and get live radar and forecasts from CDK Electric on the Pembina Valley Online
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Morgan Wallen, I'm the problem on the Country 88 Morning Show, powered by Green Valley Equipment. I'm Alexander Peters. We are coasting on through the bottom half of the 7 o'clock hour here, making our way up to a high of 20 degrees later in the day. Currently sitting around that 8-degree mark. Next up, we've got Bailey Zimmerman, Chevy Silverado on Country 88.

0: That was Bailey Zimmerman on the Country 88 Morning Show, powered by Green Valley Equipment. I have a question, and it's totally hypothetical. It has nothing to do with anything. If someone says something to you and you don't hear them, how many times can you get away with saying, sorry, what? And I'm just curious for science reasons. There's no reason whatsoever. But if someone says something and you comes across as a little bit of a mumble, you didn't quite hear it, you're like, sorry, one more time. They say it again, and you still didn't get it a second time. Maybe there's extenuating circumstances. Maybe the surrounding area is a little noisier than people would have anticipated. Or there's a big splash in a pool or a car drives by. So they say it again and you don't quite hear it. So you say, I'm sorry, just one more time. Then they say it again and you don't necessarily hear what they said the third time. How many times can I get away with asking one more time? How often do we repeat this seamlessly never-ending cycle? Please free me from this prison. 204-331-2266 is the Integrity Parts Plus talk and text line. How many times can I get away with asking? Sorry, can you repeat yourself just one more time, please?
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12: Looking at a mainly sunny day today, windy, working our way up to a high of 20 degrees. Tonight, showers with a risk of thunderstorm, windy, low of 13. Thursday, cloudy, 60% chance of showers, high of 20, humidex 25. Friday, a mix of sun and cloud, high of 22. Currently in Pilot Mound, it is 9 degrees and 8 degrees in the rest of the Pembina Valley. Winds are coming in from the south and southeast at 16 kilometers per hour with a relative humidity of 91%. Track the storm before it hits and get live radar and forecasts from CDK Electric on the Pembina Valley online app.
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0: It looks like the majority of folks texting in their answer to my question is, how many times should I ask, I'm sorry, what, after a person has already been asked to repeat themselves because you didn't hear what they're saying? The maximum number of times you can go through that cycle is 3, is what most people are saying, it looks like. Evelyn texted in saying you should ask as many times as you need. But you got to understand sometimes, Evelyn, I've already asked 3 times and they're looking more and more defeated slash annoyed each time. And I need to know what the right number of times to do, because am I pushing too far, or have I, am I allowed to keep asking? But most folks are saying that the correct number is 3. That's definitely what Yolanda has said. She said that after 3, then if I get asked after 3 times, that's when I start to get really annoyed. So if you haven't heard at that point, just smile and nod. And you know what? I guess I mean, that's the rule that I'll follow, because after that point, I feel like I'm maybe being a bit of a burden, but maybe that's just me. You can weigh in on the conversation at the Integrity Parts Plus Talk and Text line, 204-331-2266. We're still sitting around that 8-degree mark, making our way up to a high of 20 later in the day. And we will be having our 8 o'clock news package happening just around the corner. Don't go anywhere.
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2: Good morning, I'm Alexander Peters. A convoy of oversized empty storage tanks didn't make it as far as Manitoba Hydro hoped yet.

0: for the group of trucks and trailers to reach Morris by the end of today. The convoy will be traveling along Highway 23 eastbound all day today, and drivers are encouraged to use an alternate route as intermittent road closures will be required. An updated map detailing the route can be found on our website or app. The final leg of the journey is expected Thursday, and we'll see the tanks transported from Morris east along Highway 23 and then south on Highway 59 to the U.S. border. To get the shipment safely through, hydro crews are either lifting or temporarily disconnecting power lines at about 220 locations along the route, which began at the Manitoba-Saskatchewan border on the Trans-Canada Highway. For Pembina Valley Online, I'm Chris Sumner.
1: Barring several candidate withdrawals from the deadline today, it's expected there will be an election for Winkler City Council. Henry Siemens will be returned for a second consecutive term as mayor after no additional candidates stepped forward to register before yesterday's nomination filing deadline. Looking ahead to the October 28th vote, Siemens shared this thought.
2: It's, I think, really important that we ask the candidates what their vision for Winkler is. Make sure that when you run into them, you have conversations with them. Come to the public forum and ask them the questions at that point in time so that you're able to make a good, educated decision in terms of who you want running the city of Winkler.
1: The Winkler and District Chamber of Commerce is hosting a City of Winkler Candidates Forum October 7th at 7 p.m. at the PWN's Centennial Concert Hall. And Borderlands School Division says trust and transparency were central to its decision not to pilot Manitoba's updated physical education and health curriculum this fall. Superintendent Krista Curry says officials knew there would be questions from the community, in particular about the updates made to the health program and how families can request accommodations.
3: We didn't want anyone to feel like this was something that was being thrown at them that we didn't share ahead of time. And so for us, we felt it was really important that we take the time to dig in as a school division so that then we can accurately reflect to our families what the curriculum is, what it isn't, maybe address some of their worries, take some of their questions, and have some answers to those before we actually implement the actual curriculum in 2028.
1: Curry adds, however, the current curriculum was outdated and says updates are needed, but says the board wants to make sure families understand what is changing before implementation begins. We're gathering all the news of the day and delivering it directly to your inbox. 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
5: Head coach of the Carmen Cougars, Mike Hetherington, is looking forward to the new season, saying there's a mix of some returning guys, but a lot of new faces to the program.
6: It's been great. It's one of those years where there's a lot more new faces, and we lost quite a few guys last year, I think 12. So there's a lot of new faces, but it was great to see the faces from last year for sure.
5: Hetherington says they're heading to Morris next week for an exhibition tournament, and you can read more on PeminaValleyOnline.com. And the MJHL Northern Manitoba doubled up Wewe-Sikapo 6-3, while Selkirk dumped Neepawa 3-2 in overtime. In the NHL preseason, Edmonton over Winnipeg 2-1 in overtime. In the WNBA, Chicago defeated Toronto 97-85. In Major League Baseball, the game between Toronto and Baltimore was postponed. They'll play a doubleheader today. I'm Dave Anthony.
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1: Looking at a mainly sunny day today, windy, working our way up to a high of 20 degrees. Tonight, showers with a risk of thunderstorm, windy, low of 13. Thursday, cloudy, 60% chance of showers, high of 20, Humidex 25. Friday, a mix of sun and cloud, high of 22. Currently in Pilot Mound, it is 9 degrees and 8 degrees in the rest of the Pembina Valley. Winds are coming in from the south and southeast at 16 kilometers per hour, with a relative humidity of 91%. Track the storm before it hits and get live radar and forecasts from CDK Electric on the Pembina Valley online app.
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0: Alexander, if there's one thing I know about morning radio people, we end up eating and drinking the weirdest things during our shift because we get hungry at like 7 a.m.
1: 10 o'clock is my lunchtime.
0: Right? Yeah. Mm-hmm. Yeah, like, so yeah. By the time it's lunch, I'm not hungry anymore, but I am hungry like 9 a.m., 10 a.m.
1: Yep.
0: Once the morning show is kind of winding down, mm-hmm. I'm starting to get hungry.
1: Yep.
0: But to start our day, a lot of radio folks are known for drinking coffee.
1: Coffee is great. I love coffee.
0: Your
1: I
0: coffee?
1: Was not a coffee drinker before starting here.
0: Really?
1: Really.
0: So do you drink coffee every morning?
1: Here's the thing. Most mornings, yes. Some days when it's really, really bad, it's time to crack open an energy drink when you need something a little bit more pungent.
0: And I'm asking you because you have a Monster energy drink on the studio desk.
1: At least I'm not starting my day with Mountain Dew Kickstart.
0: But could you?
1: Could I? I can't become that person. I'm okay with this being my image because of Mountain Dew, because of how Monster has branded themselves in recent years. But if I was the Mountain Dew Kickstart guy, I don't know if I could come back from that. I don't know if I can come back from that.
0: I feel like the Mountain Dew Kickstart guy would have to have some kind of catchphrase, finger gun kind of thing going on.
1: Finger kicking good.
0: Yeah, it's finger kicking good. But that leads us to the topic of the day. Which caffeinated beverages are acceptable in the morning? So I'm an iced coffee person. Well, actually, today I have like a protein shake.
1: Yeah. Mm-hmm. There's protein in everything now. Go on.
0: Yes, but I do love an iced coffee. I am not adverse to having a Coke Zero in the morning.
1: Interesting. See, something in my brain, and maybe this is because I've made energy drinks so ingrained into my routine at this point. I don't do more than two a week. Don't look at me like that. But I for some reason, I think that the energy drink is more acceptable than the soda.
0: That's true.
1: Yeah, I don't know why that is.
0: I can see it because soda is kind of like pair it with a food.
1: It's very decadent as well. It's very like, this is a treat.
0: It's like in the afternoon, you crack open a soda.
1: Yes, paired with fried chicken or pizza.
0: Yeah, or hot dogs.
1: Yes, exactly.
0: I can see that, although I will drink like up to 6 Coke Zeros a day.
1: Wow.
0: I'm just going to admit that right now. This is confessional.
1: Wow, that's very vulnerable.
0: Step into the confessional.
1: My goodness.
0: I'm about to drop one on you.
1: Okay, that's not all it's going to drop, because at the end of the day, you will drop because of your, I guess, sugar-free crash.
0: It's aspartame, man.
1: It's aspartame.
0: I'm on it.
1: Yes.
0: And I'm thriving.
1: Yes.
0: So, and actually, I've switched over to Coke Zero, like cherry, cherry Coke Zero.
1: Yeah.
0: I don't know why.
1: Yeah.
0: I just needed a change.
1: I think the coffee and the iced coffee that you're talking about are

0: are very acceptable. That's like, you can go into, unless you're rolling up late to a function,
1: right.
0: You can roll into a place with an iced coffee or a coffee and it doesn't look weird.
1: I think so. And I think now Monster energy drinks are socially acceptable at any time of day. Like you could go to a business meeting. You could go to the Arma Stanley council meeting.
0: Sit down and crack yourself a cold one.
1: Yes. But have you noticed when you crack open a can in the office, someone always makes a beer joke?
0: Every time I crack this bad boy open, I hear, ooh, who just cracked themselves a cold one?
1: It's like, really?
0: Yeah.
1: Really? It's 5 in the morning.
0: Yeah, getting started early, are you, Xander?
1: I love it. Mm-hmm. Well, whatever keeps you ticking, because we got to hear the news, right?
0: We got to hear the news, and we got to use these microphones to broadcast our sultry voices.
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7: Looking at a mainly sunny day today, windy, working our way up to a high of 20 degrees. Tonight, showers with a risk of thunderstorm, windy, low of 13. Thursday, cloudy, 60% chance of showers, high of 20, humidex 25. Friday, a mix of sun and cloud, high of 22. Currently in Pilot Mound, it is 9 degrees and 8 degrees in the rest of the Pembina Valley. Winds are coming in from the south and southeast at 16 kilometers per hour with a relative humidity of 91%. Track the storm before it hits and get live radar and forecasts from CDK Electric on the Pembina Valley online app.
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0: Shania Twain on the Country 88 Morning Show, powered by Green Valley Equipment. I'm Alexander Peters. Hope you're having yourself a fantastic morning. We are cruising on through the 8 o'clock hour here, making our way up to a high of 20 degrees later today. And that means 8 o'clock, hey, it's time to play a game. Dos, it sound, Spanish. Pretty simple. I'm going to throw down some Spanish, and you're going to text in the English definition. I'm going to do my best attempt to throw down some Spanish, keeping in mind that I am a one-language speaker. I took French in high school, but very little of that stuck. But if you get the translation correct, you're going to win yourself a chance to win yourself $25 gift card to Dos Banderas in Winkler. That Integrity Parts Plus talk and text line is 204-331-2266. That phrase is going to be coming up in just a second. Don't go anywhere.
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1: Good morning, I'm Alexander Peters. A convoy of large, oversized, empty storage tanks did not make it as far as Manitoba Hydro had hoped yesterday. With more, here's Chris Sumner.
2: According to the Crown Corporation, the 8-meter-tall structures got as far as Minto on Tuesday. The goal is for the group of trucks and trailers to reach Morris by the end of today. The convoy will be traveling along Highway 23 eastbound all day today, and drivers are encouraged to use an alternate route as intermittent road closures will be required. An updated map detailing the route can be found on our website or app. The final leg of the journey is expected Thursday, and we'll see the tanks transported from Morris east along Highway 23 and then south on Highway 59 to the U.S. border. To get the shipment safely through, Hydro crews are either lifting or temporarily disconnecting power lines at about 220 locations along the route, which began at the Manitoba-Saskatchewan border on the Trans-Canada Highway. For Pembina Valley Online, I'm Chris Sumner.
1: Naomi and Rick Sawatsky won the $6,000 grand prize in our Show Us Your Summer contest, but they didn't keep it for themselves. Since they were already building a shed of their own, they gave the prize to their son Riley and his wife Rebecca, who moved to an acreage south of Morden this spring. The shed has now been delivered, and Riley and Rebecca say it's something they'll put to good use.
3: Ooh, it was very exciting. We're very thankful.
4: Yeah, we needed space to put stuff.
3: Yep.
4: I like the peak of it up top. It looks makes it look country.
3: I like the door. It's kind of like, you know, barn door style. It's, yeah, right up my alley.
1: The couple had moved the property without any outbuildings, so the new shed gives them some much-needed storage space. The 8x12 building was provided by Morden Home Hardware and Building Center as the grand prize in Show Us Your Summer. And Eltona's annual Memory Garden service took place Monday night, and it includes the opening of a new bed along 10th Avenue Northeast for families to plant a shrub, tree, or perennial in memory of loved ones lost. The new space is located east of the giant Van Gogh painting, which hovers above the already established gardens. Elaine Friesen from Eltona District Palliative Care spoke to those in attendance.
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2: Head coach of the Carmen Cougars, Mike Hetherington, is looking forward to the new season, saying there's a mix of some returning guys, but a lot of new faces to the program.
3: It's been great. It's one of those years where there's a lot more new faces, and we lost quite a few guys last year, I think 12. So there's a lot of new faces, but it was great to see the faces from last year for sure.
2: Hetherington says they're heading to Morris next week for an exhibition tournament, and you can read more on PeminaValleyOnline.com. And the MJHL Northern Manitoba doubled up Wewe-Sikapo 6-3, while Selkirk dumped Neepawa 3-2 in overtime. In the NHL preseason, Edmonton over Winnipeg 2-1 in overtime. In the WNBA, Chicago defeated Toronto 97-85. In Major League Baseball, the game between Toronto and Baltimore was postponed. They'll play a doubleheader today. I'm Dave Anthony.
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0: Looking at a mainly sunny day today, windy, working our way up to a high of 20 degrees. Tonight, showers with a risk of thunderstorm, windy, low of 13. Thursday, cloudy, 60% chance of showers, high of 20, humidex 25. Friday, a mix of sun and cloud, high of 22. Currently in Pilot Mound, it is 9 degrees and 8 degrees in the rest of the Pembina Valley. Winds are coming in from the south and southeast at 16 kilometers per hour, with a relative humidity of 91%. Track the storm before it hits and get live radar and forecasts from CDK Electric on the Pembina Valley Online app.
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Dose It Sound Spanish is the name of the game. Me gustaría comprar una hamburguesa. If you know what that means in English, text it in to 204-331-2266 and you'll win yourself $25 to Dos Panderos and Winkler. Carry on, Kenny.

0: All right, Dos It Sounds Spanish is the name of the game. This is your last chance to text in and get added to the wheel that I'm going to spin. And if you know the translation to English of the Spanish sentence I'm going to do my darndest to be saying right, then you can win yourself $25 to Dos Banderas in Winkler. Now, keep in mind, once again, I am English speaking. And only took French in high school, but this is my best attempt. Here we go. Me gustaría comprar una hamburguesa. I'm going to say it one more time. Me gustaría comprar una hamburguesa. Now, if you know what that means in English, text it in 204-331-2266 and you win yourself $25 to Dos Banderas.
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8: Looking at a mainly sunny day today. Windy, working our way up to a high of 20 degrees. Tonight, showers with a risk of thunderstorm. Windy, low of 13. Thursday, cloudy. 60% chance of showers, high of 20. Humidex 25. Friday, a mix of sun and cloud, high of 22. Currently in Pilot Mound, it is 9 degrees and 8 degrees in the rest of the Pembina Valley. Winds are coming in from the south and southeast at 16 kilometers per hour with a relative humidity of 91%. Track the storm before it hits and get live radar and forecasts from CDK Electric on the Pembina Valley online app.
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Johnny Walker, Back to Me by Josh Stumpf on the Country 88 Morning Show, powered by Green Valley Equipment. I'm Alexander Peters. Hope you're having yourself a fantastic morning. Congratulations to our winner, Rachel, for texting in. You're a little mean, but hey, you win, so I guess it paid off. The sentence I said for our Dulcet Sound Spanish contest, where I say a Spanish phrase and you hit me back with the English translation, the sentence I said was, me gustaría comprar una hamburguesa.

0: And her text was, "It sounds like you're trying to say I would like to buy a hamburger, so I'm going to say that." So, rude. But that is right. I was trying to make a sick Pink Panther reference. I would like to buy a hamburger. You win $25. Congratulations to Dos Banderas. That'll be waiting for you here when you drop by. Coming up next in just around the corner at 9 o'clock, we're having your 9 o'clock news package. Don't go anywhere.
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1: Looking at a mainly sunny day today, working our way up to a high of 20 degrees. I'm Alexander Peters, and Borderlands School Division is not taking part in the province's two-year pilot of the updated physical education and health curriculum. Superintendent Krista Curry says the division wants more time to understand the changes before they are fully implemented in the 2028-29 school year.
2: We know in our community there would be some questions about the new health curriculum in particular. So as a division, we decided we wanted to take these 2 years to dig into the curriculum. What is it? What isn't it? How do parents make accommodation requests if they would like an accommodation for their child, if it's something that they want to teach or have ministerial leaders who want to teach that to their child? And so we want to take the time to do that.
1: Curry says the division also needs to plan for changes to grade 11 and 12 phys ed requiring in-person classes, which may require staffing or space adjustments. And a group of Southern Manitoba musicians is coming together this Friday to support a friend battling cancer. Friday Night Fever takes place September 25th at the PWN Centennial Concert Hall in Winkler, with proceeds supporting local musician James Johnston and his family.
3: We didn't really know what to do. Being musicians, we're like, hey, let's put on a little show. Mm-hmm. All the proceeds go to support him, and it's always fun to play music. So, yeah, it just kind of seemed like a win-win.
1: The concert features performances from several local acts, including Link of the Mustaches, Raspberry Jam, and BK and the Bad Habits. Find how to get tickets in the story on Pembina Valley online. And Southern Health Santé Sud hosted a family medicine resident retreat in Morden-Winkler September 18th to 20th. 142 residents discovered what life practicing medicine here might afford them. Dr. Ali Dalla is the VP Medical Services and Chief Medical Officer for Southern Health Santé Sud. He spoke to the importance of the retreat.
4: Yeah, so this weekend is really important to me in particular because it's a really good opportunity for future family physicians to experience what's available outside of Winnipeg, specifically in Southern Health Santé Sud and in our Winkler-Morden area.
1: And DARP Days returns to New Burgtall this weekend, celebrating the community's Mennonite roots through food, music, and history. Event coordinator Jolanda Friesen says the annual

0: gathering is about bringing people together.
1: 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Probably review your Low German here and there. Just a fine time to get together and have some fun.
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3: Head coach of the Carmen Cougars, Mike Hetherington, is looking forward to the new season, saying there's a mix of some returning guys, but a lot of new faces to the program.
4: It's been great. It's one of those years where there's a lot more new faces, and we lost quite a few guys last year, I think 12. So there's a lot of new faces, but it was great to see the faces from last year for sure.
3: Hetherington says they're heading to Morris next week for an exhibition tournament, and you can read more on PeminaValleyOnline.com. And the MJHL, Northern Manitoba doubled up Weiwei Sakapo 6-3, while Selkirk dumped Neepawa 3-2 in overtime. In the NHL preseason, Edmonton over Winnipeg 2-1 in overtime. In the WNBA, Chicago defeated Toronto 97-85. In Major League Baseball, the game between Toronto and Baltimore was postponed. They'll play a doubleheader today. I'm Dave Anthony.
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0: Looking at a mainly sunny day today. Windy, working away up to a high of 20 degrees. Tonight, showers with a risk of thunderstorm. Windy, low of 13. Thursday, cloudy. 60% chance of showers, high of 20. Humidex 25. Friday, a mix of sun and cloud. High of 22. Currently in Pilot Mound, it is 9 degrees and 8 degrees in the rest of the Pembina Valley. Winds are coming in from the south and southeast at 16 kilometers per hour with a relative humidity of 91%. Track the storm before it hits and get live radar and forecasts from CDK Electric on the Pembina Valley online app.
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High Valley River still running on the Country 88 Morning Show, powered by Green Valley Equipment. I'm Alexander Peters. We're coasting on through the 9 o'clock hour here. Still sitting around 8 degrees this morning, but we are making our way up to a high of 20 later in the day. Showers and a risk of thunderstorm tonight, so be aware of that. Are your gutters cleaned? Love and life again. Ella Langley. See?

0: If I Go Missing, Tim and the Glory Boys on Country 88 Morning Show, powered by Green Valley Equipment. I'm Alexander Peters, and we are right near the end of September. It is the 23rd. Literally 1 week from today will be the last day of September. School is in full swing, you guys. And that means that people are inside their classrooms, which means you know someone who's going to a class, which means you can nominate someone to be a classroom of the month for Pembina Valley Online. If you go to that classroom of the month tag, you can nominate either your own class, your child's class, a friend's class, and we'll, if they're chosen, we'll bring some pizzas and we'll bring some goodies from Aspire Dental, A&W, Canadian Fossil Discovery Center, and we're going to have ourselves a radio pizza party. We'll do some interviews, make some videos together. It'll be a fun, goofy time, and you'll be able to find yourself on Pembina Valley Online in the coming days afterwards. There'll be interviews aired on the radio. It's all really cool stuff. You just go to Pembina Valley Online Classroom of the Month page, fill out that registration form, and they can be selected. You want to check it out.
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0: Looking at a mainly sunny day today, windy, working our way up to a high of 20 degrees. Tonight, showers with a risk of thunderstorm, windy, low of 13. Thursday, cloudy, 60% chance of showers, high of 20, humidex 25. Friday, a mix of sun and cloud, high of 22. Currently in Pilot Mound, it is 9 degrees and 8 degrees in the rest of the Pembina Valley. Winds are coming in from the south and southeast at 16 kilometers per hour with a relative humidity of 91%. Track the storm before it hits and get live radar and forecasts from CDK Electric on the Pembina Valley online app.
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Good goodbye, Dean Brody on the Country 88 Morning Show, powered by Green Valley Equipment. I'm Alexander Peters. We are still making our way up to a high of 20 degrees later today with some rain and thunderstorms later tonight. Make sure your gutters are cleared out. Fix what you didn't break. Nate Smith.

0: Thelma and James on the Country 88 Morning Show, powered by Green Valley Equipment. I'm Alexander Peters. I've been having this conversation today with some listeners about how many times can you ask, I'm sorry, what? After somebody has said something and you didn't hear them. Maybe there was extenuating circumstances. Maybe someone jumped in a pool and made a big splash when they were talking and you didn't hear them. Maybe there was thunder. I don't know. And so you ask, sorry, what was that, one more time? And then they say it again and you still didn't hear it. How many times can you ask that question? And if three comes along, where do you go from there? If you can weigh in and tell me the right answer for this, hit me up on the Integrity Parts Plus Talk and Text line, 204-331-2266. Please save me from this prison I built for myself.
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5: Now, your Pembina Valley online weather.
0: Looking at a mainly sunny day today, windy, working our way up to a high of 20 degrees. Tonight, showers with a risk of thunderstorm, windy, low of 13. Thursday, cloudy, 60% chance of showers, high of 20, humidex 25. Friday, a mix of sun and cloud, high of 22. Currently in Pilot Mound, it is 9 degrees. And

0: 8 degrees in the rest of the Pembina Valley. Winds are coming in from the south and southeast at 16 kilometers per hour with a relative humidity of 91%. Track the storm before it hits and get live radar and forecasts from CDK Electric on the Pembina Valley online app.
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0: That three is pretty much the max that you should be asking. 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And I got a text in from Frank who says he's got the golden ticket for that situation. He likes to bust out. He says, I'm going to nod now, but just know I've got no idea what you just said. It's charming. I think that I can see that working in a lot of situations. What do you think? 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We've got your 10 o'clock news out. 10 o'clock news package happening just around the corner.
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2: Good morning, I'm Alexander Peters. Henry Siemens will be returning for another term as Winkler's mayor. As of the nomination submission deadline yesterday, no other mayoral candidates had registered.
3: I'm very humbled by the opportunity to continue to serve for another 4 years. And now to give me a little bit of runway to work with the council to continue to look after Winkler, to grow Winkler, to make sure that we build a Winkler for the future that our kids and grandkids are going to want to be in. I'm looking forward to it.
2: Siemens was elected to his first term in October 2022. Barring a number of withdrawals before the end of today, it is expected there will be an election for Winkler City Council. And Riley and Rebecca Sawatsky are the new owners of a $6,000 shed after Riley's mom, Naomi, won it through our Show Us Your Summer contest and decided to give it to them. The couple moved to an acreage south of Morden in May, and now they have a new building with plenty of possibilities. When asked what she would do with the space if she could choose, Rebecca had a pretty different idea than the typical shed.
4: Oh, I would use it as a library, a reading nook, just like a little getaway corner. So that's what I would choose.
5: I like that. Riley, what would be your dream shed? And you weren't even here when we were talking about turning it into a gaming room, video games.
6: Oh, that wouldn't be a bad idea, but

0: I think her idea is probably better. She deserves some stuff.
1: For now, the couple will have to decide exactly what that shed becomes. The building provided by Morton Home Hardware and Building Center is the grand prize for Show Us Your Summer. And food and local history will be on the menu as Darp Days returns to New Burgtal this weekend. Event coordinator Jolanda Friesen says the celebration highlights the community's roots.
2: First of all, Darp is the Low German word for village. Mm-hmm. So it's a once-a-year village day. We do have the spring event, which is more of a, just a fun Spossmatzen, but this one is more we try to do food, music, and history. We keep going back to our Mennonite roots, and we like to bring speakers in to remind us where New Burgtal started and how this all became to be.
1: The two-day event begins Friday, September 25th, with Saturday featuring history presentations, Low German bingo, and horse-drawn wagon tours. 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
4: Head coach of the Carmen Cougars, Mike Hetherington, is looking forward to the new season, saying there's a mix of some returning guys, but a lot of new faces to the program.
5: It's been great. It's one of those years where there's a lot more new faces, and we lost quite a few guys last year, I think 12. So there's a lot of new faces, but it was great to see the faces from last year for sure.
4: Hetherington says they're heading to Morris next week for an exhibition tournament, and you can read more on PeminaValleyOnline.com. And the MJHL Northern Manitoba doubled up Weiwei-Sikapo 6-3, while Selkirk dumped Neepawa 3-2 in overtime. In the NHL preseason, Edmonton over Winnipeg 2-1 in overtime. In the WNBA, Chicago defeated Toronto 97-85. In Major League Baseball, the game between Toronto and Baltimore was postponed. They'll play a doubleheader today. I'm Dave Anthony.
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1: Looking at a mainly sunny day today, windy, working our way up to a high of 20 degrees. Tonight, showers with a risk of thunderstorm, windy, low of 13. Thursday, cloudy, 60% chance of showers, high of 20, humidex 25. Friday, a mix of sun and cloud, high of 22. Currently in Carmen, it is 10 degrees, 11 degrees in Morton, Winkler, and Deltona, and in Pilot Mound, it is 13 degrees. Winds are coming in from the south and southeast at 23 kilometers per hour, with a relative humidity of 83%. Stay a step ahead of the weather with radar alerts and forecasts powered by CDK Electric on the Pembina Valley online app.
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0: Alexander, if there's one thing I know about morning radio people, we end up eating and drinking the weirdest things during our shift because we get hungry at like 7 a.m.
1: 10 o'clock is my lunchtime.
0: Right? Yeah. Mm-hmm. Yeah. By the time it's lunch, I'm not hungry anymore, but I am hungry like 9 a.m., 10 a.m.
1: Yep.
0: Once the morning show is kind of winding down, mm-hmm. I'm starting to get hungry.
1: Yep.
0: But to start our day, a lot of radio folks are known for drinking coffee.
1: Coffee is great. I love coffee.
0: Your coffee?
1: I was not a coffee drinker before starting here.
0: Really?
1: Really.
0: So do you drink coffee every morning?
1: Here's the thing. Most mornings, yes. Some days when it's really, really bad, it's time to crack open an energy drink when you need something a little bit more pungent.
0: And I'm asking you because you have a Monster energy drink on the studio desk.
1: At least I'm not starting my day with Mountain Dew Kickstart.
0: But could you?
1: Could I? I can't become that person. I'm okay with this being my image because of Mountain Dew.

0: because of how Monster has branded themselves in recent years. But if I was the Mountain Dew Kickstart guy, I don't know if I could come back from that. I don't know if I can come back from that.
1: I feel like the Mountain Dew Kickstart guy would have to have some kind of catchphrase, finger gun kind of thing going on.
0: Finger kicking good.
1: Yeah, it's finger kicking good. But that leads us to the topic of the day. Which caffeinated beverages are acceptable in the morning? So I'm an iced coffee person. Well, actually, today I have like a protein shake.
0: Yeah. Mm-hmm. There's protein in everything now. Go on.
1: Yes, but I do love an iced coffee. I am not adverse to having a Coke Zero in the morning.
0: Interesting. See, something in my brain, and maybe this is because I've made energy drinks so ingrained into my routine at this point. I don't do more than two a week. Don't look at me like that. But I for some reason, I think that the energy drink is more acceptable than the soda.
1: That's true.
0: Yeah, I don't know why that is.
1: I can see it because soda is kind of like pair it with a food.
0: It's very decadent as well. It's very like, this is a treat.
1: It's like in the afternoon, you crack open a soda.
0: Yes, paired with fried chicken or pizza.
1: Yeah, or hot dog.
0: Yes, exactly.
1: I can see that, although I will drink like up to 6 Coke Zeros a day.
0: Wow.
1: I'm just going to admit that right now. This is confessional.
0: Wow, that's very vulnerable.
1: Step into the confessional.
0: My goodness.
1: I'm about to drop one on
0: you. Okay, that's not all it's going to drop, because at the end of the day, you will drop because of your, I guess, sugar-free crash.
1: It's aspartame, man.
0: It's aspartame.
1: I'm on it.
0: Yes.
1: And I'm thriving.
0: Yes.
1: So, and actually, I've switched over to Coke Zero, like cherry, cherry Coke Zero.
0: Yeah.
1: I don't know why.
0: Yeah.
1: Just needed a change.
0: I think the coffee and the iced coffee that you're talking about are very acceptable. That's like, you can go into, unless you're rolling up late to a function,
1: right,
0: you can roll into a place with an iced coffee or a coffee and it doesn't look weird.
1: I think so. Mm-hmm. And I think now Monster energy drinks are socially acceptable at any time of day. Like, you could go to a business meeting. You could go to the Arma Stanley council meeting.
0: Sit down and crack yourself a cold one.
1: Yes. But have you noticed when you crack open a can in the office, someone always makes a beer joke?
0: Every time I crack this bad boy open, I hear it. Ooh, who just cracked themselves a cold one?
1: It's like, really? Yeah. Really? It's 5 in the morning.
0: Yeah. Getting started early, are you, Xander?
1: I love it. Well, whatever keeps you ticking, because we got to hear the news, right?
0: We got to hear the news. So we got to use these microphones to broadcast our sultry voices.

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1: Hola, amigos. 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
8: Looking at a mainly sunny day today, windy, working our way up to a high of 20 degrees. Tonight, showers with a risk of thunderstorm, windy, low of 13. Thursday, cloudy, 60% chance of showers, high of 20, humidex 25. Friday, a mix of sun and cloud, high of 22. Curly and Carmen, it is 10 degrees, 11 degrees in Morden, Winkler, and Altona, and in Pilot Mound, it is 13 degrees. Winds are coming in from the south and southeast at 23 kilometers per hour, with a relative humidity of 83%. Stay a step ahead of the weather with radar alerts and forecasts powered by CDK Electric on the Pembina Valley online app.
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6: Looking at a mainly sunny day today, windy, working our way up to a high of 20 degrees. Tonight, showers with a risk of thunderstorm, windy, low of 13. Thursday, cloudy, 60% chance of showers, high of 20, humidex 25. Friday, a mix of sun and cloud, high of 22. Currently in Carmen, it is 10 degrees, 11 degrees in Morden, Winkler, and Deltona, and in Pilot Mound, it is 13 degrees. Winds are coming in from the south and southeast at 23 kilometers per hour, with a relative humidity of 83%. Stay a step ahead of the weather with radar alerts and forecasts powered by CDK Electric on the Pembina Valley online app.
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Dallas Smith on the Country 88 Morning Show, powered by Green Valley Equipment. I'm Alexander Peters. Hope you're having yourself a fantastic morning as we cruise on through the 10 o'clock hour here. Have you heard about Classroom of the Month? 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It can be your own child's class, your class. If you're a teacher, you can nominate a friend's class. And if they're selected, we'll bring

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1: I'm Alexander Peters. A 62-year-old Sanford man has died after a two-vehicle collision near the community early Tuesday morning. Headingley RCMP responded to the scene shortly after 5 a.m. yesterday. Officers determined a semi-truck traveling east on Highway 3 collided with the SUV being driven by the Sanford man.

0: Hale, which was traveling south on PR-334. The 58-year-old Morden man driving the semi was treated to minor, non-life-threatening injuries. The 62-year-old was pronounced deceased on the scene. RCMP, along with the Manitoba Traffic Services, continue to investigate. The Borderlands School Division says it wants more time to understand changes in the province's new phys ed and health curriculum, and that's why it's not participating in the two-year pilot before it is fully implemented in the 2028-29 school year. Superintendent Krista Curry says officials knew there would be questions from the community, in particular, about the updates made to the health program and how families can request accommodations.
1: We understand that curriculum outcomes are now integrated across multi-grades versus having a 1 or 2 week block of an education piece around what was deemed sensitive issues. And so that's going to make the accommodation piece look different. But we don't have all the details yet about what that will look like. And so that's one of the pieces we're waiting to get more information from the Department of Education so that we can plan for how that will be implemented when we introduce the new curriculum in 2028.
0: Curry says the division also needs to plan for changes to grade 11 and 12 phys ed, requiring in-person classes, which may require staffing or space adjustments. And a local concert this Friday is giving Southern Manitoba's music community a chance to support one of its own. Friday Night Fever is being held in honor of musician James Johnston, who began battling cancer earlier this year.
2: James is very well respected within the musical community and has played with so many people. He's a great musician and is always there to support other musicians. And so this is the musical community's opportunity to support James.
0: The fundraiser takes place September 25th at the PWN Centennial Concert Hall in Winkler. The show starts at 7 p.m. with tickets available through winklerconcerthall.ca or the Meridian Exhibition Center box office. And Southern Health Santé Sud hosted a family medicine resident retreat in Morden-Winkler September 18th to 20th. 142 residents discovered what life practicing medicine here might afford them. Dr. Ali Dalla is the VP Medical Services and Chief Medical Officer for Southern Health Santé Sud. He spoke to the planning of the retreat.
3: Yeah, and that was by design. The itinerary is built around a weekend of rest and relaxation for the residents, but we also want to make it for the entire family and for the whole family to experience what it's like to be here.
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5: Head coach of the Carmen Cougars, Mike Hetherington, is looking forward to the new season, saying there's a mix of some returning guys, but a lot of new faces to the program.
6: It's been great. It's one of those years where there's a lot more new faces, and we lost quite a few guys last year, I think 12. So there's a lot of new faces, but it was great to see the faces from last year for sure.
5: Hetherington says they're heading to Morris next week for an exhibition tournament, and you can read more on PeminaValleyOnline.com. And the MJHL Northern Manitoba doubled up Weiwei Sakapo 6-3, while Selkirk dumped Neepawa 3-2 in overtime. In the NHL preseason, Edmonton over Winnipeg 2-1 in overtime. In the WNBA, Chicago defeated Toronto 97-85. In Major League Baseball, the game between Toronto and Baltimore was postponed. They'll play a doubleheader today. I'm Dave Anthony.
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0: Looking at a mainly sunny day today, windy, working away up to a high of 20 degrees. Tonight, showers with a risk of thunderstorm, windy, low of 13. Thursday, cloudy, 60% chance of showers, high of 20, humidex 25. Friday, a mix of sun and cloud, high of 22. Curly and Carmen, it is 10 degrees, 11 degrees in Morden, Winkler, and Deltona. And in Pilot Mound, it is 13 degrees. Winds are coming in from the south and southeast at 23 kilometers per hour, with a relative humidity of 83%. Stay a step ahead of the weather with radar alerts and forecasts powered by CDK Electric on the Pembina Valley online app.
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Braden King, We Got Beer on the Country 88 Morning Show, powered by Green Valley Equipment. We're sitting around 13 degrees at the moment. I'm Alexander Peters. The high for today is 20. We're cruising on into the 11 o'clock hour as we continue forward. 13 degrees is our low tonight, with showers beginning early this evening and risk of a thunderstorm. So if you're a storm watcher and like to watch things like that, that's exciting. 20 degrees is your high tomorrow. Cloudy, 60% chance of showers as well. And then clearing up for Friday, mix of sun and cloud, high of 22, with some more showers called for during the night. You can find out more information on the CDK Electric local weather page on Pembina Valley Online. 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
5: Looking at a mainly sunny day today, windy, working our way up to a high of 20 degrees. Tonight, showers with a risk of thunderstorm, windy, low of 13. Thursday, cloudy, 60% chance of showers, high of 20, humidex 25. Friday, a mix of sun and cloud, high of 22. Currently in Carmen, it is 10 degrees, 11 degrees in Morden, Winkler, and Deltona. And in Pilot Mound, it is 13 degrees. Winds are coming in from the south and southeast at 23 kilometers per hour, with a relative humidity of 83%. Stay a step ahead of the weather with radar alerts and forecasts powered by CDK Electric on the Pembina Valley Online app.
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Have your beer. Mackenzie Porter on the Country 88 Morning Show, powered by Green Valley Equipment. I'm Alexander Peters. Hope you're having yourself a fantastic Wednesday morning. Almost the end of September. Next up, we got Megan Patrick, Your Daddy Smile.

0: 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School's in session. And if your favorite subject is lunch, then do I have some great news for you.
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7: Looking at a mainly sunny day today, windy, working our way up to a high of 20 degrees. Tonight, showers with

0: Garmin, it is 10 degrees, 11 degrees in Morden, Winkler, and Altona. And in Pilot Mound, it is 13 degrees. Winds are coming in from the south and southeast at 23 kilometers per hour, with a relative humidity of 83%. Stay a step ahead of the weather with radar alerts and forecasts powered by CDK Electric on the Pembina Valley online app.
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0: your class is selected, you could win yourself a pizza party with a bunch of us radio folks swinging by. We're going to have treats from Aspire Dental, A&W, Canadian Fossil Discovery Center, and the pizzas from Chicken Chef in Morden. We have a great time. We do interviews. We do some, make some videos together. And then we post that on Pembina Valley Online for the class to be able to check out later. Some of those interviews get aired on our radio stations. It's just a really fun pizza party we have with your class. And if that appeals to you and you want to put your class's name in the pot for a chance to win, go to the Classroom of the Month page on Pembina Valley Online. You never know. Could be you.
1: This is Rail Safety Week, a week highlighting the dangers of distractions around railway crossings. One Saskatchewan mother knows firsthand how quickly a moment of inattention can become a tragedy. Sandra LaRose lost her 17-year-old daughter, Kaylin, in 2018 after her vehicle was struck by a train near Weyburn. LaRose says every decision behind the wheel carries consequences, and putting the phone away can save a life.
2: Don't ever think it won't happen to you. I never thought my life would be this way. Kaylin was smart. She knew right from wrong, and she made a mistake. But it's a mistake that can't be undone. There's no undo button on death. It's permanent. So look, listen, and live.
1: LaRose has spent the last number of years taking the message of rail safety to over 50,000 high school students across Canada. For Golden West, I'm Glendalee Allen Vossler.
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1: I'm Alexander Peters. A convoy of large, oversized, empty storage tanks did not make it as far as Manitoba Hydro had hoped yesterday. With more, here's Chris Sumner.
2: According to the Crown Corporation, the 8-meter-tall structures got as far as Minto on Tuesday. The goal

0: goal is for the group of trucks and trailers to reach Morris by the end of today. The convoy will be traveling along Highway 23 eastbound all day today, and drivers are encouraged to use an alternate route as intermittent road closures will be required. An updated map detailing the route can be found on our website or app. The final leg of the journey is expected Thursday, and we'll see the tanks transported from Morris east along Highway 23 and then south on Highway 59 to the U.S. border. To get the shipment safely through, hydro crews are either lifting or temporarily disconnecting power lines at about 220 locations along the route, which began at the Manitoba-Saskatchewan border on the Trans-Canada Highway. For Pembina Valley Online, I'm Chris Sumner.
1: Naomi and Rick Sawatsky won the $6,000 grand prize in our Show Us Your Summer contest, but they didn't keep it for themselves. Since they were already building a shed of their own, they gave the prize to their son Riley and his wife Rebecca, who moved to an acreage south of Morden this spring. The shed has now been delivered, and Riley and Rebecca say it's something they'll put to good use.
2: Ooh, it was very exciting. We're very thankful.
3: Yeah, we needed space to put stuff.
2: Yep.
3: I like the peak of it up top. It makes it look country.
2: I like the door. It's kind of like, you know, barn door style. It's, yeah, right up my alley.
1: The couple had moved the property without any outbuildings, so the new shed gives them some much-needed storage space. The 8x12 building was provided by Morden Home Hardware and Building Center as the grand prize in Show Us Your Summer. And Eltona's annual Memory Garden service took place Monday night, and it includes the opening of a new bed along 10th Avenue Northeast for families to plant a shrub, tree, or perennial in memory of loved ones lost. The new space is located east of the giant Van Gogh painting, which hovers above the already established gardens. Elaine Friesen from Eltona District Palliative Care spoke to those in attendance.
4: This is like a fulfilled dream that there is so much space the town gifted to do this and to see it grow. It's just a very comforting thing.
1: About 20 plants were added to the Memory Garden during this year's service. There's a lot happening in our community, and you won't miss anything when you subscribe to the daily newsletter on Pembina Valley Online.
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6: Mike Hetherington of the Carmen Cougars says they're doing things a little differently this year when it comes to preseason and finishing off the roster, as the coach details.
7: Yeah, so typically in the past, we've always tried to find a couple exhibition games, but as you know, the hockey season seems to be getting earlier and earlier every year, so it's a little bit tougher to find that time and organize that earlier in the year with school starting only a couple weeks ago. So we're going to change things up and join Morris's home tournament. We've heard some great things about it, and they have a combination of teams in our league and teams from out of our league, so it'll be nice to see some new competition and maybe get a little bit of a sneak peek of what's in store with a few teams that are in our league this year.
6: More with Mike Hetherington on PeminaValleyOnline.com. Light night in sports, just with the rain out yesterday, a doubleheader between Toronto and Baltimore goes today. I'm Dave Anthony.
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8: It's time for your CDK electric forecast. Increasing cloudiness this afternoon with a wind south, 30 kilometers per hour gusting to 50 with a high of 20 and a UV index of 5 or moderate. Cloudy tonight, showers beginning early this evening with a risk of a thunderstorm. Wind southeast, 30 kilometers per hour gusting to 50 with a low of 13. Tomorrow, cloudy with a 60% chance of showers or drizzle in the morning with a wind southeast, 30 kilometers per hour, becoming light in the morning with a high of 20 and a humid index of 25. Clear tomorrow night with a low of 10. Friday, a mix of sun and cloud with a high of 22. Saturday, rain with a high of 19. And Sunday, returning to sunshine with a high of 22 degrees. Currently in Pilot Mound, it's 14 degrees. In Winkler and Morden, it's 15. In Eltona, Gretna and Carmen, it's 16. And in Winnipeg, it's 17 degrees. With a wind south-southeast at 24 kilometers per hour, gusting to 33. A relative humidity of 73%. Be ready for whatever's coming. Get your CDK electric forecast on demand with the Pembina Valley Online app.
5: If your radio was a barbecue, it'd be on fire right now. You smell smoke? Country

Cameron Whitcomb, Kingdom of Fear. Good afternoon. I'm Sharon Church. Lainey Wilson and John Mayer, phone, keys, wallet up ahead. But first, it's Garth Brooks.

0: John Mayer, phone, keys, wallet. Hey, I'm Sharon Church. Okay, let's talk about Halloween. I know, it's still September, but parents, you got to get your butt into that dollar store right now while supplies last, right? If you wait until the night before Halloween, nothing will be left. And let's be real, your kids have been talking about what they want to be since last Halloween. So just buy something right now. Will they change their mind 2 days before Halloween? Absolutely. That's basically guaranteed. But at least you'll have options on the big night. And honestly, who are we kidding? That winter jacket is going to cover it all up anyway.
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4: It's time for your CDK electric forecast. Increasing cloudiness this afternoon with a wind south, 30 kilometers per hour gusting to 50 with a high of 20 and a UV index of 5 or moderate. Cloudy tonight, showers beginning early this evening with a risk of a thunderstorm. Wind southeast, 30 kilometers per hour gusting to 50 with a low of 13. Tomorrow, cloudy with a 60% chance of showers or drizzle in the morning with a wind southeast, 30 kilometers per hour, becoming light in the morning with a high of 20 and a humidex of 25. Clear tomorrow night with a low of 10. Friday, a mix of sun and cloud with a high of 22. Saturday, rain with a high of 19. And Sunday, returning to sunshine with a high of 22 degrees. Currently in Pilot Mound, it's 15 degrees. In Altona and Gretna, it's 16. In Morden, Winkler, Carmen, it's 17. And in Winnipeg, it's 18 degrees. With a wind south-southeast at 17 kilometers per hour, gusting to 35, and a relative humidity of 68%. View the latest radar anytime with CDK Electric Local Weather on the Pembina Valley online app.
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Should you bring an iced coffee to your interview? That's the big debate online. We'll get into it after Meg Maroney, but first, here's High Valley with Fools.

0: Have you been seeing the whole iced coffee debate online? Hey, I'm Sharon Church. In a viral TikTok video, a recruiter discussed Gen Z's arriving to their interviews with iced coffees. And she thinks this comes across too casual, as though the interview is just a stop on your list of errands for the day. And of course, that video came with all sorts of opinions on either side of the matter. What do you think? Now, you can call me an old lady, but I think I agree with the recruiter. The only time there should be a coffee in your hand is if the interview is held at a coffee shop. And even then, skip the iced coffee. No one needs to hear that ice swirling in your cup. Order something dignified, like a caramel ribbon crunch frappuccino.
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9: It's time for your CDK electric forecast. Increasing cloudiness this afternoon with a wind south 30 kilometers per hour gusting to 50 with a high of 20 and a UV index of 5 or moderate. Cloudy tonight, showers beginning early this evening with a risk of a thunderstorm. Wind south.

0: These 30 kilometers per hour gusting to 50 with a low of 13. Tomorrow, cloudy with a 60% chance of showers or drizzle in the morning with a wind southeast 30 kilometers per hour, becoming light in the morning with a high of 20 and a humidex of 25. Clear tomorrow night with a low of 10. Friday, a mix of sun and cloud with a high of 22. Saturday, rain with a high of 19. And Sunday, returning to sunshine with a high of 22 degrees. Currently in Pilot Mound, it's 15 degrees. In Altona and Gretna, it's 16. In Morden, Winkler, Carmen, it's 17. And in Winnipeg, it's 18 degrees. With a wind south-southeast at 17 kilometers per hour, gusting to 35, and a relative humidity of 68%. View the latest radar anytime with CDK Electric Local Weather on the Pembina Valley online app.
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0: Telluride. Hey, I'm Sharon Church. Orange Shirt Day is coming up. That's a week from today. That's Truth and Reconciliation Day. And if you're looking to buy an orange shirt to wear for yourself or for your kiddos, just be sure to buy from Indigenous vendors that pledge to donate the proceeds from their sales of orange t-shirts to groups that raise awareness about the residential school survivors, such as the Orange Shirt Society, which also lists official retailers on its website. Now, Rob Schultz, he's the founder of the online marketplace Shop First Nations. 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
2: Good afternoon. I'm Robin Weeb with your local news, streaming now through the Pembina Valley Online app. A 62-year-old Sanford man has died after a two-vehicle collision near the community early Tuesday morning. Headingley RCMP responded to the scene shortly after 5 a.m. yesterday. Officers determined a semi-truck traveling east on Highway 3 collided with the SUV being driven by the Sanford Mail, which was traveling south on PR 334. The 58-year-old Morden man driving the semi was treated for minor non-life-threatening injuries. The 62-year-old was pronounced deceased on scene. RCMP, along with the Manitoba Traffic Services, continue to investigate. A group of southern Manitoba musicians is coming together this Friday to support a friend battling cancer. Friday Night Fever takes place Saturday 25th at the PWN Centennial Concert Hall in Winkler, with proceeds supporting local musician James Johnson and his family. Brent Clausen from BK and the Bad Habits explains.
3: We didn't really know what to do. Being musicians, we're like, hey, let's put on a little show. Mm-hmm. All the proceeds go to support him, and it's always fun to play music. So, yeah, it just kind of seemed like a win-win.
2: The concert features performances from several local acts, including Link and the Mustaches, Raspberry Jam, and BK and the Bad Habits. 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Carmen Wellness Connections is moving from their current location in Memorial Hall over to Main Street. Executive Director Lisa Lehman and Program Director Nat Smurl described the need for a new space.
4: Carmen Wellness Connections being in the lower level of Memorial Hall has never been ideal. Accessibility, they do have an elevator here, but it's not always functioning. So accessibility isn't the best. We've always kind of looked forward to being somewhere where we could be more visible, more accessible. And
5: have accommodating spaces for our programs as well as other community programs.
2: Learn more on the relocation in the full feature on Pembina Valley Online or on the Pembina Valley Online app. A convoy of large, oversized, empty storage tanks didn't make it as far as Manitoba Hydro had hoped yesterday. According to the Crown Corporation, the eight-meter-tall structures got as far as Minto on Tuesday. The goal is for the group of trucks and trailers to reach Morris by the end of today. The convoy will be traveling along Highway 23 eastbound all day today, and drivers are encouraged to use an alternate route as intermittent road closures will be required. An updated map detailing the route can be found on the Pembina Valley Online app. The final leg of the journey is expected Thursday, and we'll see the tanks transported from Morris east along Highway 23 and then south along Highway 59 to the U.S. border. To get the shipment safely through, hydro crews are either lifting or temporarily disconnecting power lines at about 220 locations along the route, which began at the Manitoba-Saskatchewan border on the Trans-Canada Highway. Local stories when you want them. Download the Pembina Valley Online app. And here is your Golden West Radio Money Scope. The TSX is down 501. The Dow Jones is down 326. The NASDAQ is down 344. And the Canadian dollar is down 15 one-hundredths, trading at 71 cents U.S.
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6: Mike Hetherington of the Carmen Cougars says they're doing things a little differently this year when it comes to preseason and finishing off the roster, as the coach details.
7: Yeah, so typically in the past, we've always tried to find a couple exhibition games, but as you know, the hockey season seems to be getting earlier and earlier every year, so it's a little bit tougher to find that time and organize that earlier in the year with school starting only a couple weeks ago. So we're going to change things up and join Morris's home tournament. We've heard some great things about it, and they have a combination of teams in our league and teams from out of our league, so it'll be nice to see some new competition and maybe get a little bit of a sneak peek of what's in store with a few teams that are in our league this year.
6: More with Mike Hetherington on PeminaValleyOnline.com. Light night in sports, just with the rain out yesterday, a doubleheader between Toronto and Baltimore goes today. I'm Dave Anthony.
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2: It's time for your CDK electric forecast. Increasing cloudiness this afternoon with a wind south, 30 kilometers per hour gusting to 50 with a high of 20 and a UV index of 5 or moderate. Cloudy tonight, showers beginning early this evening with a risk of a thunderstorm. Wind southeast, 30 kilometers per hour gusting to 50 with a low of 13. Tomorrow, cloudy with a 60% chance of showers or drizzle in the morning with a wind southeast, 30 kilometers per hour, becoming light in the morning with a high of 20 and a humid index of 25. Clear tomorrow night with a low of 10. Friday, a mix of sun and cloud with a high of 22. Saturday, rain with a high of 19. And Sunday, returning to sunshine with a high of 22 degrees. Currently in Pilot Mound, it's 15 degrees. In Altona and Gretna, it's 16. In Morden, Winkler, Carmen, it's 17. And in Winnipeg, it's 18 degrees. With a wind south-southeast at 17 kilometers per hour, gusting to 35, and a relative humidity of 68%. View the latest radar anytime with CDK Electric Local Weather on the Pembina Valley online app.
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13: It's time for your CDK electric forecast. Increasing cloudiness this afternoon with a wind south, 30 kilometers per hour gusting to 50 with a high of 20 and a UV index of 5 or moderate. Cloudy tonight, showers beginning early this evening with a risk of a thunderstorm. Wind southeast, 30 kilometers per hour gusting to 50 with a low of 13. Tomorrow, cloudy with a 60% chance of showers or drizzle in the morning with a wind southeast, 30 kilometers per hour, becoming light in the morning with a high of 20 and a humidex of 25. Clear tomorrow night with a low of 10. Friday, a mix of sun and cloud with a high of 22. Saturday, rain with a high of 19. And Sunday, returning to sunshine with a high of 22 degrees. Right now in Pilot Mound, it's 14 degrees. In Altona, Gretna, Winkler, and Morden, it's 16. In Winnipeg, it's 17. And in Carmen, it's 18 degrees. With a wind south-southeast at 19 kilometers per hour, gusting to 34, and a relative humidity of 72%. Stay prepared with the 7-day forecast from CDK Electric Local Weather on Pembina Valley Online.
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Thelma and James, happy ever after you. Good afternoon. I'm Sharon Church. I've got your Sorta Sports Report coming up. On the other side of 1:30, just after Florida-Georgia line, get your shine on. But first,

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5: It's time for your CDK electric forecast. Increasing cloudiness this afternoon with a wind south, 30 kilometers per hour gusting to 50 with a high of 20 and a UV index of 5 or moderate. Cloudy tonight, showers beginning early this evening with a risk of a thunderstorm. Wind southeast, 30 kilometers per hour gusting to 50 with a low of 13. Tomorrow, cloudy with a 60% chance of showers or drizzle in the morning, with a wind southeast 30 kilometers per hour, becoming light in the morning with a high of 20 and a humidex of 25. Clear tomorrow night with a low of 10. Friday, a mix of sun and cloud with a high of 22. Saturday, rain with a high of 19. And Sunday, returning to sunshine with a high of 22 degrees. Right now in Pilot Mound, it's 14 degrees. In Altona, Gretna, Winkler, and Morden, it's 16. In Winnipeg, it's 17. And in Carmen, it's 18 degrees. With a wind south-southeast at 19 kilometers per hour, gusting to 34, and a relative humidity of 72%. Stay prepared with the 7-day forecast from CDK Electric Local Weather on Pembina Valley Online.
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2: 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I'm Robin Weeb with your local news update. Southern Health Santé Sud hosted a family medicine resident retreat in Morden-Winkler September 18th to 20th. 142 residents discovered what life practicing medicine here might afford them. Dr. Ali Dulla is the VP Medical Services and Chief Medical Officer for Southern Health Santé Sud. He spoke to the importance of the retreat.
3: Yeah, so this weekend is really important to me in particular because it's a really good opportunity for future family physicians to experience what's available outside of Winnipeg, specifically in Southern Health Santé Sud and in our Winkler-Morden area.
2: The retreat presented residents a well-rounded picture of Southern Manitoba as a place where they might consider practicing medicine and build a rewarding career. 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Event coordinator Jolanda Friesen says the annual gathering is about bringing people together.
4: You got to come together to review your own history, number one. Probably review your Low German here and there. Just a fine time to get together and have some fun.
2: DARP Days runs Friday and Saturday, September 25th and 26th, with live music, history presentations, food, and horse-drawn wagon tours. 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

0: planning your DARP Days weekend at Pembina Valley Online or your Pembina Valley Online app. Henry Siemens will be returning for another term as Winkler's mayor. As of the nomination submission deadline yesterday, no other mayoral candidates had registered.
1: I'm very humbled by the opportunity to continue to serve for another 4 years, and now to give me a little bit of runway to work with the council to continue to look after Winkler, to grow Winkler, to make sure that we build a Winkler for the future that our kids and grandkids are going to want to be in. I'm looking forward to it.
0: Siemens was elected to his first term in October 2022. Barring a number of withdrawals before end of today, it's expected there will be an election for Winkler City Council. Naomi and Rick Sawatsky won the $6,000 grand prize in our Show Us Your Summer contest, but they didn't keep it for themselves. Since they were already building a shed of their own, they gave the prize to their son Riley and his wife Rebecca, who moved to an acreage south of Morden this spring. The shed is now being delivered, and Riley and Rebecca say it's something they'll put to good use.
2: Ooh, it was very exciting. We're very thankful.
3: Yeah, we needed space to put stuff.
2: Yep.
3: I like the peak of it up top. It looks makes it look country.
2: I like the door. It's kind of like, you know, barn door style. It's, yeah, right up my alley.
0: The couple had moved to the property without any outbuildings, so the new shed gives them some much-needed storage space. 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Want the day's top local stories sent straight to you? 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The TSX is down 484. The Dow Jones is down 322. The NASDAQ is down 313. And the Canadian dollar is down 16 one-hundredths, trading at 70.9 cents U.S.
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5: Mike Hetherington of the Carmen Cougars says they're doing things a little differently this year when it comes to preseason and finishing off the roster, as the coach details.
6: Yeah, so typically in the past, we've always tried to find a couple exhibition games, but as you know, the hockey season seems to be getting earlier and earlier every year, so it's a little bit tougher to find that time and organize that earlier in the year with school starting only a couple weeks ago. So we're going to change things up and join Morris's home tournament. We've heard some great things about it, and they have a combination of teams in our league and teams from out of our league, so it'll be nice to see some new competition and maybe get a little bit of a sneak peek of what's in store with a few teams that are in our league this year.
5: More with Mike Hetherington on PeminaValleyOnline.com. Light night in sports, just with the rain out yesterday, a doubleheader between Toronto and Baltimore goes today. I'm Dave Anthony.
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0: It's time for your CDK electric forecast. Increasing cloudiness this afternoon with a wind south, 30 kilometers per hour gusting to 50 with a high of 20 and a UV index of 5 or moderate. Cloudy tonight, showers beginning early this evening with a risk of a thunderstorm. Wind southeast, 30 kilometers per hour gusting to 50 with a low of 13. Tomorrow, cloudy with a 60% chance of showers or drizzle in the morning with a wind southeast, 30 kilometers per hour, becoming light in the morning with a high of 20 and a humidex of 25. Clear tomorrow night with a low of 10. Friday, a mix of sun and cloud with a high of 22. Saturday, rain with a high of 19. And Sunday, returning to sunshine with a high of 22 degrees. Right now in Pilot Mound, it's 14 degrees. In Altona, Gretna, Winkler, and Morden, it's 16. In Winnipeg, it's 17. And in Carmen, it's 18 degrees. With a wind south-southeast at 19 kilometers per hour, gusting to 34, and a relative humidity of 72%. Stay prepared with the 7-day forecast from CDK Electric Local Weather on Pembina Valley Online.
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Tim Hicks with the Pilots. Good afternoon. Happy Wednesday. I'm Sharon Church. Bailey Zimmerman up ahead with Chevy Silverado. But first, it's Jason Aldean. She's country.

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0: 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TBH, hello? 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Basic.
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5: It's time for your CDK electric forecast. Increasing cloudiness this afternoon with a wind south 30 kilometers per hour gusting to 50 with a high of 20 and a UV index of 5 or moderate. Cloudy tonight, showers beginning early this evening with a risk of a thunderstorm. Wind southeast 30 kilometers per hour gusting to 50 with a low of 13. Tomorrow cloudy with a 60% chance of showers or drizzle in the morning with a wind southeast 30 kilometers per hour becoming light in the morning with a high of 20 and a humidex of 25. Clear tomorrow night with a low of 10. Friday a mix of sun and cloud with a high of 22. Saturday rain with a high of 19 and Sunday returning to sunshine with a high of 22 degrees. Right now in Pilot Mound, it's 14 degrees. In Morden and Winkler, it's 15. In Carmen, 16. And in Altona, Gretna, and Winnipeg, it's 17 degrees. With a wind south-southeast at 17 kilometers per hour, gusting to 27, and a relative humidity of 75%. For up-to-the-minute local forecasts, visit CDK Electric Weather on Pembina Valley Online.
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8: It's time for your CDK electric forecast. Increasing cloudiness this afternoon with a wind south, 30 kilometers per hour gusting to 50 with a high of 20 and a UV index of 5 or moderate. Cloudy tonight, showers beginning early this evening with a risk of a thunderstorm. Wind southeast, 30 kilometers per hour gusting to 50 with a low of 13. Tomorrow, cloudy with a 60% chance of showers or drizzle in the morning with a wind southeast, 30 kilometers per hour, becoming light in the morning with a high of 20 and a humidex of 25. Clear tomorrow night with a low of 10. Friday, a mix of sun and cloud with a high of 22. Saturday, rain with a high of 19. And Sunday, returning to sunshine with a high of 22 degrees. Right now in Pilot Mound, it's 14 degrees. In Morden and Winkler, it's 15. In Carmen, 16. And in Altona, Gretna, and Winnipeg, it's 17 degrees. With a wind south-southeast at 17 kilometers per hour, gusting to 27, and a relative humidity of 75%. For up-to-the-minute local forecasts, visit CDK Electric Weather on Pembina Valley Online.
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0: queen. Hey, it's Sharon Church. You know, nothing tests true love quite like arguing over home renovations. It turns out newer couples, those together 5 years or less, are the ones really feeling the strain. About 12% actually admit that they considered splitting up during a reno. So what gets couples all fired up? Budgets, furniture, and choosing materials like flooring and tile. And that's if you're paying someone else to do the work. If you want to avoid a fight while you're DIYing your next renovation, consider this. Number one, avoid asking, are you sure you measured that right? Number two, don't start talking about your new idea before the current project is done. Number three, never give unsolicited tips you learned from watching HGTV. And number four, do not, I repeat, do not under any circumstances say, maybe we should call my dad. I mean, unless you want to sleep in the half-finished basement.
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2: Get the news you need when you need it by downloading the Pembina Valley Online app. Good afternoon. I'm Robin Weeb, and here's what's making local news this hour. Borderlands School Division is not taking part in the province's two-year pilot of the updated physical education and health curriculum. Superintendent Krista Curry says the division wants more time to understand the changes before they are fully implemented in the 2028-29 school year.
3: We know in our community there would be some questions about the new health curriculum in particular. So as a division, we decided we wanted to take these 2 years to dig into the curriculum. What is it? What isn't it? How do parents make accommodation requests if they would like an accommodation for their child, if it's something that they want to teach or have ministerial leaders who want to teach that to their child? And so we want to take the time to do that.
2: Curry says the division also needs to plan for changes to grade 11 and 12 phys ed, requiring in-person classes, which may require staffing or space adjustments. Carmen Wellness Connections is moving from their current location in Memorial Hall over to Main Street. Executive Director Lisa Lehman spoke to the benefits of the new space.
4: We want to be able to have a welcoming and safe space for all people to come to. We want to be able to be better hosts, you know, by having like a space that's like that, and maybe provide, you know, coffee or warm soup in the winter, things like that.
2: Learn more on the relocation in the full feature on Pembina Valley Online or on the Pembina Valley Online app. A convoy of large, oversized, empty storage tanks didn't make it as far as Manitoba Hydro had hoped yesterday. With more, here's Chris Sumner.
5: According to the Crown Corporation, the 8-meter-tall structures got as far as Minto on Tuesday. The goal is for the group of trucks and trailers to reach Morris by the end of today. The convoy will be traveling along Highway 23 eastbound all day today, and drivers are encouraged to use an alternate route as intermittent road closures will be required. An updated map detailing the route can be found on our website or app. The final leg of the journey is expected Thursday, and we'll see the tanks transported from Morris east along Highway 23 and then south on Highway 59 to the U.S. border. To get the shipment safely through, Hydro crews are either lifting or temporarily disconnecting power lines at about 220 locations along the route, which began at the Manitoba-Saskatchewan border on the Trans-Canada Highway. For Pembina Valley Online, I'm Chris Sumner.
2: Southern Health Sante Sud hosted a family medicine resident retreat in Morden and Winkler, September 18th to 20th. 142 residents discovered what life practicing medicine here might afford them. Dr. Ali Dalla is the VP Medical Services and Chief Medical Officer for Southern Health Sante Sud. He spoke to the planning of the retreat.
6: Yeah, and that was by design. The itinerary is built around a weekend of rest and relaxation for the residents, but we also want to make it for the entire family and for the whole family to experience what it's like to be here.
2: The retreat presented residents a well-rounded picture of Southern Manitoba as a place where they might consider practicing medicine and building a rewarding career. Listen live at home, at work, or on the road by streaming on Pembina Valley Online, brought to you by Ideal Floors in Winkler. It's time for your Golden West Radio Money Scope. The TSX is down 498. The Dow Jones is down 337. The NASDAQ is down 307, and the Canadian dollar is down 17 one-hundredths, trading at 70.9 cents U.S.
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1: Mike Hetherington of the Carmen Cougars says they're doing things a little differently this year when it comes to preseason and finishing off the roster, as the coach details.
2: Yeah, so typically in the past, we've always tried to find a couple exhibition games, but as you know, the hockey season seems to be getting earlier and earlier every year, so it's a little bit tougher to find that time and organize that earlier in the year with school starting only a couple weeks ago. So we're going to change things up and join Morris's home tournament. We've heard some great things about it, and they have a combination of teams in our league and teams from out of our league, so it'll be nice to see some new competition and maybe get a little bit of a sneak peek of what's in store with a few teams that are in our league this year.
1: More with Mike Hetherington on PeminaValleyOnline.com. Light night in sports, just with the rain out yesterday, a doubleheader between Toronto and Baltimore goes today. I'm Dave Anthony.
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3: It's time for your CDK electric forecast. Increasing cloudiness this afternoon with a wind south, 30 kilometers per hour gusting to 50 with a high of 20 and a UV index of 5 or moderate. Cloudy tonight, showers beginning early this evening with a risk of a thunderstorm. Wind southeast, 30 kilometers per hour gusting to 50 with a low of 13. Tomorrow, cloudy with a 60% chance of showers or drizzle in the morning with a wind southeast, 30 kilometers per hour, becoming light in the morning with a high of 20 and a humidex of 25. Clear tomorrow night with a low of 10. Friday, a mix of sun and cloud with a high of 22. Saturday, rain with a high of 19. And Sunday, returning to sunshine with a high of 22 degrees. Right now in Pilot Mound, it's 14 degrees. In Morden and Winkler, it's 15. In Carmen, 16. And in Altona, Gretna, and Winnipeg, it's 17 degrees. With a wind south-southeast at 17 kilometers per hour, gusting to 27, and a relative humidity of 75%. For up-to-the-minute local forecasts, visit CDK Electric Weather on Pembina Valley Online.
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0: Johnny Walker back to me. Hey, I get it. That's a clever song title. My name's Tyler. You're listening to Country 88. It is Wednesday afternoon. Haven't quite got to our high for the day today. I thought we were supposed to get to 20. We're at about 16 right now. Still haven't seen a ton of rain or any rain yet, but I do hear that it is coming. Showers will begin early this evening. You can find your forecast details at PeminaValleyOnline.com, brought to you by our good friends at CDK Electric. For now, Alan Jackson, She's Got the Rhythm, and I Got the Blues.
1: So far, still was feeling high as I started sinking lower.

0: Chenny Kezny, Carry On, Country 88. Good afternoon. My name's Tyler. 20 degrees, the high for the day today. I don't think we'll quite get there. Low down to 13 tonight. Does look like we're expecting a little bit of rain tonight. It's look like it's kind of tapered off a little bit, maybe like 1 to 3 millimeters, so not nearly as much rain as we were anticipating. I think there was supposed to be 5 to 10 initially, but it also looks like through the weekend and even into next week, there could be more rain coming. Your CDK Electric forecast is located at PeminaValleyOnline.com or the Pembina Valley Online app. Today is the election. You're allowed to pull your name out of the election. Yesterday was the nomination deadline. Today is a folks' opportunity to pull out, and we found out that Winkler Mayor Henry Siemens will have no challengers registering. There will be a race for councillors, but it doesn't look like Henry will be challenged. So what does he have to say to that? You can hear it in the mayor's chair at PeminaValleyOnline.com.
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4: It's time for your CDK electric forecast. Increasing cloudiness this afternoon with a wind south, 30 kilometers per hour gusting to 50 with a high of 20 and a UV index of 5 or moderate. Cloudy tonight, showers beginning early this evening with a risk of a thunderstorm. Wind southeast, 30 kilometers per hour gusting to 50 with a low of 13. Tomorrow, cloudy with a 60% chance of showers or drizzle in the morning with a wind southeast, 30 kilometers per hour, becoming light in the morning with a high of 20 and a humidex of 25. Clear tomorrow night with a low of 10. Friday, a mix of sun and cloud with a high of 22. Saturday, rain with a high of 19. And Sunday, returning to sunshine with a high of 22 degrees. Right now in Pilot Mound, it's 14 degrees. In Morden and Winkler, it's 15. In Carmen, 16. And in Altona, Gretna, and Winnipeg, it's 17 degrees. With a wind south-southeast at 17 kilometers per hour, gusting to 27, and a relative humidity of 75%. For up-to-the-minute local forecasts, visit CDK Electric Weather on Pembina Valley Online.
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to Bay Emerson Drive. Wake me up on Country 88. Good afternoon. My name's Tyler. It is Wednesday, I think. We are headed towards potentially, like, if we get to that high of 20 degrees. You can find your CDK Electric forecast at PeminaValleyOnline.com or the Pembina Valley Online app. If you're looking for something fun to do this weekend, there's a comedian coming to Winkler, and not a very typical comedian. Neural Hilarity is what it's called. His name is Adam Schwartz, and we'll meet him in the next 10. You're going to want to go see this weekend.

0: Keith Urban Straight Line on Country 88. Good afternoon. My name's Tyler. It is Wednesday. 20 degrees is the high that we are supposedly headed to. We haven't quite got there yet. You can see your CDK Electric forecast at PeminaValleyOnline.com. Potential for a little bit of rain this evening. Looks like a little bit less than maybe we originally anticipated. 100% chance we are halfway to the weekend. If you're looking for something fun to do, I encourage you to go check out Neurohilarity. Adam Schwartz is a neurotypical comic, and he is coming to Winkler Arts and Culture on Friday at 8 o'clock. The cool part, you pay what you can. Suggested for $15, but pay whatever you're able to. We had a quick sit down with Adam to learn a little bit more about him.
1: My stand-up comedy has definitely changed over the course of the time. Where I've become more comfortable with my awkwardness and have made it a unique feature of my stand-up comedy. So, yeah, I also teach stand-up comedy classes in Winnipeg, and we're just starting our second round September 14th. I think a lot of us imitate the comics we really like early on, but then the more we write jokes, the more the different influences that we have in our life shine through, and so the more we develop our own unique voice.
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3: It's time for your CDK Electric Forecast. Increasing cloudiness this afternoon with a wind south, 30 kilometers per hour gusting to 50 with a high of 20 and a UV index of 5 or moderate. Cloudy tonight, showers beginning early this evening with a risk of a thunderstorm. Wind southeast, 30 kilometers per hour gusting to 50 with a low of 13. Tomorrow, cloudy with a 60% chance of showers or drizzle in the morning with a wind southeast, 30 kilometers per hour, becoming light in the morning with a high of 20 and a humidex of 25. Clear tomorrow night with a low of 10. Friday, a mix of sun and cloud with a high of 22. Saturday, rain with a high of 19. And Sunday, returning to sunshine with a high of 22 degrees. Right now in Pilot Mound, it's 14 degrees. In Morden and Winkler, it's 15. In Carmen, 16. And in Altona, Gretna, and Winnipeg, it's 17 degrees. With a wind south-southeast at 17 kilometers per hour, gusting to 27, and a relative humidity of 75%. For up-to-the-minute local forecasts, visit CDK Electric Weather on Pembina Valley Online.
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0: Tyler Joel Miller, Never Met a Beer, Country 88. Good afternoon. My name's Tyler. Not Joe Miller. We're headed into your 4 o'clock information package. My good friend Robin Weeb letting you know what is going on in the community. Carmen Cougars getting ready for some high school hockey. Man, I love seeing all these. I don't know about you guys, but I'm ready for hockey season. I believe the NHL season starts sometime next week. But let's not forget baseball, folks. Tristan Peters and the Chicago White Sox still looking to make it into the MLB postseason. They, I believe last time I checked, we're still in a wild card spot, so go Tristan.
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1: Good afternoon, I'm Robin Weave with your local news. 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Friday Night Fever is being held in honor of musician James Johnson, who began battling cancer earlier this year. Organizer Scott Bell explains.
2: James is very well respected within the musical community and has played with so many people. He's a great musician and is always there to support other musicians. And so this is the musical community's opportunity to support James.
1: The fundraiser takes place Friday, September 25th at the PWN Centennial Concert Hall in Winkler. The show starts at 7 p.m. with tickets available through winklerconcerthall.ca or the Meridian Exhibition Center box office. Barring several candidate withdrawals before the deadline today, it's expected there will be an election for Winkler City Council. Henry Siemens will be returning for a second consecutive term as mayor after no additional candidates stepped forward to register before yesterday's nomination filing deadline. Looking ahead to the October 28th vote, Siemens shared this thought.
3: It's, I think, really important that we ask the candidates what their vision for Winkler is. Make sure that when you run into them, you have conversations with them. Come to the public forum and ask them the questions at that point in time so that you're able to make a good, educated decision in terms of who you want running the city of Winkler.
1: The Winkler and District Chamber of Commerce is hosting a City of Winkler Candidates Forum October 7th at 7 p.m. at the PWN's Centennial Concert Hall. Food, fiddling, and local history will be on the menu as DARP Days return to New Burgtall this weekend. Event coordinator Jolanda Friesen says the celebration highlights the community's roots.

0: First of all, Darp is the Low German word for village. Mm-hmm. So it's a once-a-year village day. We do have the spring event, which is more of a, just a fun Spossmatzen, but this one is more we try to do food, music, and history. We keep going back to our Mennonite roots, and we like to bring speakers in to remind us where Neuburchtal started and how this all became to be.
1: The two-day event begins Friday, September 25th, with Saturday featuring history presentations, Low German bingo, and horse-drawn wagon tours. All the DARP Day details are on the Pembina Valley online app. Borderlands School Division says it wants more time to understand changes in the province's new phys ed and health curriculum, and that's why it's not participating in the two-year pilot before it's fully implemented in the 2028-29 school year. Superintendent Krista Curry says officials knew there would be questions from the community, in particular about the updates made to the health program and how families can request accommodations.
2: We understand that curriculum outcomes are now integrated across multi-grades versus having a 1 or 2 week block of an education piece around what was deemed sensitive issues. Mm-hmm. And so that's going to make the accommodation piece look different. But we don't have all the details yet about what that will look like. And so that's one of the pieces we're waiting to get more information from the Department of Education so that we can plan for how that will be implemented when we introduce the new curriculum in 2028.
1: Curry says the division also needs to plan for changes to grade 11-12 phys ed requiring in-person classes, which may require staffing or space adjustments. Important local news delivered straight to you through the Pembina Valley online app. It's time for your Golden West Radio Money Scope. The TSX is down 584. The Dow Jones is down 352. The NASDAQ is down 308. And the Canadian dollar is down 19/100, trading at 70.9 cents U.S.
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4: Mike Hetherington of the Carmen Cougars says they're doing things a little differently this year when it comes to preseason and finishing off the roster, as the coach details.
5: Yeah, so typically in the past, we've always tried to find a couple exhibition games, but as you know, the hockey season seems to be getting earlier and earlier every year, so it's a little bit tougher to find that time and organize that earlier in the year with school starting only a couple weeks ago. So we're going to change things up and join Morris's home tournament. We've heard some great things about it, and they have a combination of teams in our league and teams from out of our league. So it'll be nice to see some new competition and maybe get a little bit of a sneak peek of what's in store with a few teams that are in our league this year.
4: More with Mike Hetherington on PeminaValleyOnline.com. Light night in sports, just with the rain out yesterday, a doubleheader between Toronto and Baltimore goes today. I'm Dave Anthony.
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1: Tonight, cloudy with showers beginning early this evening with a wind south 20 kilometers per hour, becoming light before morning with a low of 13. Thursday, mainly cloudy with a 30% chance of showers in the morning and a high of 21 with a humidex of 27. Thursday night, mainly cloudy, fog patches developing after midnight with a low of 13. Friday, sunny with a high of 26, and Saturday, showers with a high of 20 degrees. Right now, it's 15 degrees in Pilot Mound. It's 16 in Carmen, Winkler, and Morden, and 17 in Altona, Gretna, and Winnipeg, with a wind south-southeast at 20 kilometers per hour gusting to 30, and a relative humidity of 71%. Know before you go with a trusted CDK Electric weather page on the Pembina Valley online app.
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Thelma James, alternate ending. You're listening to Country 88. Good afternoon. My name's Tyler. It is Wednesday, halfway through the week. A convoy of large, oversized, empty storage tanks did not make it quite as far on Tuesday as Manitoba Hydro had originally planned. They got as far as Minto. I believe they're supposed to be by Moores by the end of the day today. I'll give you a little update on those trucks and trailers that are making their way through Manitoba. We'll let you know when and where they're going to be, and I'll let you know where you can see a full map. For now, it's Blake Shelton. This is Boys Round here on Country 88.

0: It's Zach Thompson, South of Sanity. Well, that must be a new one from the old Zachy boy. I can't call him that. I don't know him. My name's Tyler. It is a Wednesday afternoon. We are continuing to head to our high of 20 degrees, potential for a little bit of rain tonight. You may have seen something from Manitoba Hydro, where an oversized load journey is continuing today. Some hydro outages and some road closures happening due to all of these trucks making their way through. So they, I believe, were expected to make it to Morris by the end of the day today. We'll see if that actually happens. They are going along Highway 23 all day today. So if you see them here, I know it is towards the end of the day, maybe try to use an alternative route. Then tomorrow, they are going from Morris east along Highway 23 and then south along Highway 59 to the U.S. border. So what they're doing is they're either lifting or temporarily disconnecting power lines at about 220 locations along the route, which began across the Manitoba-Saskatchewan border on the Trans-Canada highways. About 90 minutes of power outages. So for most of you in our listening area, you won't have to worry about that. But if you have anyone east of Morris, you may want to let them know.
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12: Tonight, cloudy with showers beginning early this evening with a wind south 20 kilometers per hour, becoming light before morning with a low of 13. Thursday, mainly cloudy with a 30% chance of showers in the morning and a high of 21 with a humidex of 27. Thursday night, mainly cloudy, fog patches developing after midnight with a low of 13. Friday, sunny with a high of 26, and Saturday, showers with a high of 20 degrees. 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
1: Look at you looking at me, looking at my tattoo through my shirt. With a vodka soda walking over, 10 in a mini skirt. You're pouring

to Country 88. My name's Tyler. It is Wednesday, and you found out who won our shed today. Congratulations to Naomi, but more congratulations to her son and son-in-law, or daughter-in-law. Whoops. Rebecca. Sorry, Rebecca. I didn't mean to say that. I just don't know how to speak properly. We had a fantastic time delivering this shed. One of the coolest parts for me was just getting in the car and driving with Naomi to go deliver the shed. We had a great conversation. So we'll find out why they didn't want the shed, why she entered, and how fired up she is to give her kids a shed. Coming up. You can see the video at PendaValleyOnline.com.

0: Jason Aldean, how far does a goodbye go? You're listening to Country 88. My name's Tyler. It is Wednesday. This morning, we found out who our shed winner was. Congratulations to the Sawaskis, Riley and Rebecca. They were gifted a shed from the actual winner, Riley's mom, Naomi.
1: In the backyard. Like, if you had asked me 2 weeks ago, do I need a shed? I would have said, yes.
2: Well, we did ask you when you won.
1: Well,
2: this is true. You said, yes,
1: I could use. Maybe we build it longer.
2: And so we thought, well, it's perfect. You need a shed.
1: Yeah.
2: But your son moved out to an acreage. Did they just move out there?
1: What? Just this spring, back in May, I think it was. And, so it's kind of a blank slate right now.
2: Okay. So, yeah. Like, they have
1: zero outbuildings.
2: None. And a pretty big yard that we can find some space on.
1: About 2 acres. Oh, yeah.
2: Okay.
1: There's room for sure.
2: Okay. What do you think he's going to put in the shed? Like, what's going in here? Is it lawn equipment? Is it garden stuff?
1: That's great. Well, you know what? Garden stuff hasn't happened yet. They're taking kind of a year to,
2: get
1: a feel of the land. And so I think for now it'll be like stuff that they can move out of their garage and make space in the garage for their vehicles, which would be nice.
2: Okay. Why did you send a picture in for Show Us Your Summer? Where did you see this? How did it come about? You know, I think you only sent us one photo all summer long.
1: No, I sent two.
2: Okay, there was two. Okay.
1: But you know, I mean, obviously I listen to you guys on my way to work every day, and I'm always thinking, yeah, I should do that. But by the time I get to work, I'm just in work mode. And this must have, I don't remember what day it was, and I just was like, hey. I mean, I hate selfies, personally, but this one, you know, we had a fun weekend, and I was like, I'm sending that. Like, I think it's going to be fun, and why not?
2: That was one of the best selfie photos we received. There was, I think, like three or four couples inside of that photo.
1: Oh,
2: yeah. You guys always get together? That group is always hanging out?
1: Yeah. I mean, there was a few people missing because that was the pre-party. So there was a few people missing from our group, but that was kind of the start of the evening.
2: What do you guys like to do together? What's your favorite activities?
1: Well,
2: you just sit around. Sit around and shoot your
1: tear. Well, we do a lot of visiting, and back in the day, probably a lot of partying.
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9: Tonight, cloudy with showers beginning early this evening with a wind south 20 kilometers per hour, becoming light before morning with a low of 13. Thursday, mainly cloudy with a 30% chance of showers in the morning and a high of 21 with a humidex of 27. Thursday night, mainly cloudy, fog patches developing after midnight with a low of 13. Friday, sunny with a high of 26, and Saturday, showers with a high of 20 degrees. 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

0: Hi, Valley, Small Town Something, Country 88. Good afternoon. My name's Tyler, here with you as we continue to reach towards our high of 20 degrees. You can find your CDK Electric forecast at PembinaValleyOnline.com or the Pembina Valley Online app. Low only down to 13 degrees tonight, so that's pretty exciting. I like it when it's not single-digit lows. It's coming, folks. Winter is on the way.
1: Rain and cool temperatures have limited harvest progress across the prairies. In Alberta, last week's crop report showed just 23% of the

0: provincial harvest was in. Manitoba's weekly crop report came out yesterday and shows 43% of the provincial harvest is now complete. Saskatchewan's report comes out tomorrow, but as of last week, only 32% of the harvest was in. In Saskatchewan, the provincial NDP wants the Sask Party government to provide emergency relief for farmers impacted by the delayed harvest and rising input costs. NDP leader Carla Beck says farmers are in a massive cash crunch and are dealing with diesel and grain drying costs. Agriculture Minister David Merritt acknowledged it has been a challenging harvest, noting that current programs such as crop insurance help to address the situation. For Golden West, I'm Glendalee Allen Vossler.
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3: 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Henry Siemens will be returning for another term as Winkler's mayor. As of the nomination submission deadline yesterday, no other mayoral candidates had registered.
4: I'm very humbled by the opportunity to continue to serve for another 4 years, and now to give me a little bit of runway to work with the council to continue to look after Winkler, to grow Winkler, to make sure that we build a Winkler for the future that our kids and grandkids are going to want to be in. I'm looking forward to it.
3: Siemens was elected to his first term in October 2022. Barring a number of withdrawals before end of today, it's expected there will be an election for Winkler City Council. Southern Health Sante Sud hosted a family medicine resident retreat in Morden Winkler September 18th to 20th. 142 residents discovered what life practicing medicine here might afford them. Dr. Eric Booksman says he is a resident physician currently working at Boundary Trails Health Center, and he was on the planning committee. He spoke to the importance of showcasing the Pembina Valley.
5: It's an event we look forward to all year. We have residents and their families across all of Manitoba coming to our area, and it's a chance for us to connect, have some fun together, network, but also just to showcase our communities in terms of Morden, Winkler, what we have to offer for both the residents, their families, if they would want to come here.
3: The retreat presented residents a well-rounded picture of southern Manitoba as a place where they might consider practicing medicine and build a rewarding career. Carmen Wellness Connections is moving from their current location in Memorial Hall over to Main Street. Executive Director Lisa Lehman talked about the work underway.
6: I think the move will be a positive one for us. People in Carmen will know it as the old adult education space that's on Main Street. Yeah, we hope to be in early September. Right now they're doing some

0: little renovations, putting some flooring down. Yeah, a little bit of freshening up, I guess, is the best way to put it.
1: Learn more on the relocation in the full feature on Pembina Valley Online or on the Pembina Valley Online app. A 62-year-old Sanford man has died after a two-vehicle collision near the community early Tuesday morning. Headingley RCMP responded to the scene shortly after 5 a.m. yesterday. Officers determined a semi-truck traveling east on Highway 3 collided with the SUV being driven by the Sanford male, which was traveling south on PR 334. The 58-year-old Morden man driving the semi was treated for minor non-life-threatening injuries. The 62-year-old was pronounced deceased on scene. RCMP, along with the Manitoba Traffic Services, continue to investigate. Your trusted local news source, now in your pocket. 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
3: Mike Hetherington of the Carmen Cougars says they're doing things a little differently this year when it comes to preseason and finishing off the roster, as the coach details.
4: Yeah, so typically in the past, we've always tried to find a couple exhibition games, but as you know, the hockey season seems to be getting earlier and earlier every year, so it's a little bit tougher to find that time and organized that earlier in the year with school starting only a couple weeks ago. So we're going to change things up and join Morris's home tournament. We've heard some great things about it, and they have a combination of teams in our league and teams from out of our league. So it'll be nice to see some new competition and maybe get a little bit of a sneak peek of what's in store with a few teams that are in our league this year.
3: More with Mike Hetherington on PeminaValleyOnline.com. Light night in sports, just with the rain out yesterday, a doubleheader between Toronto and Baltimore goes today. I'm Dave Anthony.
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1: Tonight, cloudy with showers beginning early this evening with a wind south 20 kilometers per hour, becoming light before morning with a low of 13. Thursday, mainly cloudy with a 30% chance of showers in the morning and a high of 21 with a humidex of 27. Thursday night, mainly cloudy, fog patches developing after midnight with a low of 13. Friday, sunny with a high of 26, and Saturday, showers with a high of 20 degrees. Know before you go with a trusted CDK Electric weather page on the Pembina Valley Online app.
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Zach McPhee, The Way I Know You Now. You're listening to Country 88 on a Wednesday afternoon. My name's Tyler. Hopefully your week going well so far. We are expecting a little bit of rain this evening. You can check your CDK Electric forecast at PeminaValleyOnline.com or the Pemina Valley Online app, where you can also find out a little bit more about what is going on at the Terra Point Agri Center on Saturday. We'll give you the rundown and

0: afternoon.
1: John Party Boots Off, Country 88, Good Afternoon. My name's Tyler. Don't know why I said it like that. You know what? I do know why I said it like that, because I am excited for the Big Brothers Big Sisters 50th anniversary barbecue. It takes place on Saturday. They're actually doing it at the Terra Point Agri Center. Or Precision Land Solutions, Waypoint Coffee, you know, all of that fun stuff. 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
2: As long as you come and check it out, you will not be bored. Mm-hmm. And there's just, you know, it's such a heartwarming thing to be able to mm-hmm. celebrate 50 years. And yeah. I'm very thankful to be a part of the history. And, you know, hopefully 50 years in the future.
3: Yeah, 50 years in the future. Are you thinking that far ahead already?
2: Well, Jamie asked me that.
3: Oh, she did?
2: Okay. Yeah, and I think, you know, you look at what it took to get here, mm-hmm. and my hope would be that I will be 85-year-old.
3: Just casually aging yourself on radio.
2: Yeah. Well, I only say that because I was able to speak to one of our very first Big Brothers, mm-hmm. and he's in his 80s.
3: Wow.
2: And, you know, just being able to get his perspective on everything, it was such a rewarding conversation. Mm-hmm. It was my career highlight. I know that for sure. I don't know how I top that, honestly.
3: Yeah.
2: I mean, other than getting Nonprofit of the Year last year. That was great too.
3: Yeah.
2: However, you know, this really being able to see one of the building blocks in our organization firsthand and have a conversation with him.
1: And when you support these things, we can have more first Big Brothers like that. Ones that have done it for 50 years. Here's to

0: another 50 years of Big Brothers Big Sisters of the Pembina Valley. It all starts on Saturday with their barbecue.
1: Hola, amigos. 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
11: Tonight, cloudy with showers beginning early this evening with a wind south 20 kilometers per hour, becoming light before morning with a low of 13. Thursday, mainly cloudy with a 30% chance of showers in the morning and a high of 21 with a humidex of 27. Thursday night, mainly cloudy, fog patches developing after midnight with a low of 13. Friday, sunny with a high of 26, and Saturday, showers with a high of 20 degrees. 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

Dallas Smith, an autograph on Country 88. Good afternoon. My name's Tyler. It's Wednesday. Potential for a little bit of rain. We'll find out. You can learn a little bit more by going to PeminaValleyOnline.com or the Pembina Valley Online app and visiting our CDK Electric page. While you're there, you might want to go check election stuff. The deadline for entries was yesterday. We will have final list tomorrow. But there's already a bunch of stories. I'll give you the rundown on what we know about what's going on election-wise so far in the next 10 and where you can go for the best coverage. This is Braden King.

0: Ella Langley and Be Her. You're listening to Country 88. Good afternoon. My name's Tyler. Here with you on this Wednesday, September 23rd. Tomorrow, we'll find out who is all running for mayor, reeve, council, school board trustee. We are working with all of our municipalities and school divisions to get you lists of who's running and where and why and all that good stuff. Here in Winkler, Henry Siemens returning for second term as Winkler mayor. 10 minutes down the road to the west, there's three folks that are looking to run for mayor. Ernie Epp, Brenda Kloss, and Nancy Penner. We do have more election stories at PembinaValleyOnline.com or the Pembina Valley Online app. You can also go find out what the election was like in 2022. If you go to that municipal election page, it's just a little link at Pembina Valley Online. Look under the top text. It's all bolded. Under that is a link. And you can actually find information about the 2022 municipal election there. I didn't even know that. So now you know too.
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8: Tonight, cloudy with showers beginning early this evening with a wind south 20 kilometers per hour, becoming light before morning with a low of 13. Thursday, mainly cloudy with a 30% chance of showers in the morning and a high of 21 with a humidex of 27. Thursday night, mainly cloudy, fog patches developing after midnight with a low of 13. Friday, sunny with a high of 26, and Saturday, showers with a high of 20 degrees. 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

0: Tim of the Glory Boys, Slow Go the Days. You're listening to Country 88. Good afternoon. My name's Tyler. It is Wednesday. We're halfway through the week. Tomorrow, a very busy morning on the Country 88 morning show. Make sure you're listening and we'll figure out what in the world is going on in the Pembina Valley. You may hear a little bit more about Central Station's Community Roots Program. Julie Nickel, Bev Weeb, talking to Winkler Volunteer Fair, and much, much more. Have a great evening.
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2: Get the news you need when you need it by downloading the Pembina Valley Online app. Good evening. I'm Robin Weeb, and here's what's making local news this hour. New Birkdell's Darp Days will put music in the spotlight this weekend with Métis fiddler Morgan Grace among the featured performers. Event coordinator Jolanda Friesen says Grace will perform alongside her father.
3: She is a Métis fiddler.

0: fiddler, and her dad accompanies her on the guitar. She comes from East Selkirk. Well, she's just been a great fiddler. She's fiddled ever since she was 4 years old, I believe. I'm looking forward to a full house, hopefully, and that we can give her all the support and what that she needs.
1: Dharp Days runs Friday and Saturday in the village of New Birchtal with food, live music, history presentations, horse-drawn village tours, and community activities planned throughout the weekend. A single summer photo turned into a $6,000 prize for Naomi and Rick Sawatsky. Naomi entered our Show Us Your Summer contest after hearing about it on her way to work, and that photo ended up being enough to win the grand prize shed from Morden Home Hardware and Building Center. Naomi says she doesn't usually send in contest entries, but something about that particular weekend finally got her to hit send.
2: I mean, obviously I listen to you guys on my way to work every day, and I'm always thinking, yeah, I should do that. By the time I get to work, I'm just in work mode, and this must have, I don't remember what day it was, and I just was like, hey, I mean, I hate selfies, personally, but this one, you know, we had a fun weekend, and I was like,

0: Naomi and Rick were already building a shed of their own, so instead of keeping the prize, they gave it to their son Riley and his wife Rebecca. That means the summer contest win has now become a new outbuilding for a young family starting out on an acreage south of Morden. Borderlands School Division says trust and transparency were central to its decision not to pilot Manitoba's updated physical education and health curriculum this fall. Superintendent Krista Curry says officials knew there would be questions from the community in particular about the updates made to the health program and how families can request accommodations. The curriculum was released late in the summer, and she notes the division did not want families to feel the change was being rushed into classrooms.
1: We didn't want anyone to feel like this was something that was being thrown at them that we didn't share ahead of time. And so for us, we felt it was really important that we take the time to dig in as a school division so that then we can accurately reflect to our families what the curriculum is, what it isn't, maybe address some of their worries, take some of their questions and have some answers to those before we actually implement the actual curriculum in 2028.
0: Curry adds, however, the current curriculum was outdated and says updates are needed, but says the board wants to make sure families understand what is changing before implementation begins. A wide variety of local musical talent will take the stage this Friday in Winkler, all to support a fellow musician and his family. Friday Night Fever features performances from folk, country, rock, and blues artists, with proceeds going to James Johnson, who is battling cancer. Organizer Scott Bell explains.
2: And a lot of different musical genres represented, like folk music and country and rock and roll and blues, musical idioms that combine those things. It'll be a really fun night. I think we'll see lots of collaboration and appreciation amongst the musical acts. It's going to be fantastic.
3: Nice. Good stuff.
0: Friday Night Fever is September 25th at the PWN Centennial Concert Hall. 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
5: Mike Hetherington of the Carmen Cougars says they're doing things a little differently this year when it comes to preseason and finishing off the roster, as the coach details.
6: Yeah, so typically in the past, we've always tried to find a couple exhibition games, but as you know, the hockey season seems to be getting earlier and earlier every year, so it's a little bit tougher to find that time and organize that earlier in the year with school starting only a couple weeks ago. So we're going to change things up and join Morris's home tournament. We've heard some great things about it, and they have a combination of teams in our league and teams from out of our league, so it'll be nice to see some new competition and maybe get a little bit of a sneak peek of what's in store with a few teams that are in our league this year.
5: More with Mike Hetherington on PeminaValleyOnline.com. Light night in sports, just with the rain out yesterday, a doubleheader between Toronto and Baltimore goes today. I'm Dave Anthony.
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0: Tonight, cloudy with showers beginning early this evening with a wind south 20 kilometers per hour, becoming light before morning with a low of 13. Thursday, mainly cloudy with a 30% chance of showers in the morning and a high of 21 with a humidex of 27. Thursday night, mainly cloudy, fog patches developing after midnight with a low of 13. Friday, sunny with a high of 26, and Saturday, showers with a high of 20 degrees. 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
4: Tonight, cloudy with showers beginning early this evening with a wind south 20 kilometers per hour, becoming light before morning with a low of 13. Thursday, mainly cloudy with a 30% chance of showers in the morning and a high of 21 with a humidex of 27. Thursday night, mainly cloudy, fog patches developing after midnight with a low of 13. Friday, sunny with a high of 26, and Saturday, showers with a high of 20 degrees. Know before you go with a trusted CDK Electric weather page on the Pembina Valley online app.
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6: Tonight, cloudy with showers beginning early this evening with a wind south 20 kilometers per hour, becoming light before morning with a low of 13. Thursday, mainly cloudy with a 30% chance of showers in the morning and a high of 21 with a humidex of 27. Thursday night, mainly cloudy, fog patches developing after midnight with a low of 13. Friday, sunny with a high of 26 and Saturday showers with a high of 20 degrees. 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